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0: Mr. and Little Miss are back in Happy Meal, and they're off on a road trip. Your little one can go somewhere exciting with Little Miss Brave. Laugh all the way there with Mr. Tickle, or make up an adventure all of their own. On this road trip, anything's possible. Some fun, some food, it's all inside this Happy Meal. Until the 8th of June, from 11 a.m. Includes one pre-selected book or toy, while stocks last, subject to availability.
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13: From the Sky News Centre at 2. Sir Keir Starmer spent last night holding crunch talks with ministers ahead of an expected challenge to his leadership later, where streeting supporters say he'll launch a bid to oust the Prime Minister. The uncertainty over the PM's future continued yesterday, overshadowing the state opening of Parliament, while Jonathan Brash became the first Labour MP to call for Sir Keir to step down on the floor of the Commons.
14: People are desperate for hope. And for however difficult it may be for many on these benches to admit, it is now clear to me that this Prime Minister can no longer provide that hope.
13: Six people who've been in isolation in hospitals since returning from a virus-stricken cruise ship are being allowed to go home. Health officials say none of them have displayed any symptoms of hantavirus. Nigel Farage is facing an investigation from Parliament's Sleaze watchdog after a billionaire donor gifted him £5 million. The Reform UK leader says it wasn't a political donation, so he didn't need to declare it. Donald Trump could use his state visit to China to urge President Xi Jinping to put pressure on Iran. The US president's arrived in Beijing alongside bosses from tech, finance and agricultural companies. To sport, and the Scottish Premiership title will go down to the final day after a dramatic night. Celtic kept their hopes alive with a late controversial penalty to beat Motherwell 3-2. Meanwhile, leaders Hearts kept the advantage with a 3-0 win over Falkirk. Boss Derek McInnes says their rivals were lucky that a poor VAR decision went their way.
15: Motherwell, I'm really disappointed with that. I haven't seen it again. I've seen it before I came out to speak to you, and I think it's so poor that they've been given that penalty, and it looks as if they've been given it. And we have to realise we're up against everything.
13: Hearts will lift a trophy on Saturday if they avoid defeat when the top two meet at Parkhead. And Manchester City boosted their Premier League title hopes with a comfortable 3-0 victory against Crystal Palace. City are just 2 points behind leaders Arsenal with two games left to play. That's the latest. I'm Stevie Schillinglaw.
16: Ladies and gentlemen,
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13: From the Sky News Centre at 3. Sir Keir Starmer's office says he retains full confidence in Wes Streeting as Health Secretary, even though he's plotting to oust the Prime Minister. His allies say he'll step down from the government later and launch a leadership challenge. This all emerged on the day of the King's Speech, where His Majesty set out the government's agenda. Lib Dem leader Sir Ed Davey says it was a surreal day in Parliament.
14: Everyone in this House and everyone in the country know this Prime Minister may soon not be in power. Not in place for his own programme, not able to deliver these promises.
13: Six people from the UK who were on the cruise ship at the centre of a hantavirus outbreak have been discharged from hospital quarantine. They'll now be self-isolating at home. Donald Trump could use his state visit to China to urge President Xi Jinping to put pressure on Iran. The US president's in Beijing alongside bosses from tech, finance and agricultural companies. Our US correspondent Mark Stone says it's a trip that was delayed due to the situation in the Middle East.
15: Clearly the Chinese are aligned with Tehran. They are impacted by the economic situation as a result of the Strait of Hormuz. They'd like this over just like everyone else would. Are they going to offer Trump any help with that? Will Trump ask for help? Big questions.
13: In other news, and the bodies of three women have been pulled from the sea near Brighton Pier. Police are now investigating what happened in the early hours of yesterday morning. To sport and victory for leaders Hearts and closest rivals Celtic mean the Scottish Premiership title will be decided on the final day when they face each other at Parkhead. Hearts' 3-0 win over Falkirk at Tynecastle kept them a point clear at the top, while the controversial stoppage time penalty earned Celtic a dramatic 3-2 victory at Motherwell. Rangers, meanwhile, suffered a 4-straight defeat as they lost 2-1 at home to Hibs. And Manchester City boosted their Premier League title hopes with a comfortable 3-0 victory against Crystal Palace. City are just 2 points behind the leaders Arsenal with 2 games left to play. That's the latest. I'm Stevie Schilling.
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0: from the Sky News Centre at 4. Sir Keir Starmer's been meeting ministers and Labour MPs as his leadership appears to be in turmoil. It follows rumours yesterday that Wes Streeting could quit as House Secretary as soon as today. Mr Streeting hasn't made any public comment, but it's understood he could be preparing to try to oust the Prime Minister. Dave Ward from the Communication Workers Union speculates as to why he'd go now.
1: Clearly Wes Streeting believes that it's better to go sooner. And I think part of that is because maybe, you know, he realises that if it was left longer, there would be other candidates in the race.
0: Donald Trump has thanked Xi Jinping for an honour like few have ever seen as his two-day state visit to China gets underway. At a bilateral meeting between the two nations, Xi Jinping said China and the US should be partners and not rivals. Six people from the UK who were on the cruise at the centre of the hantavirus outbreak have been discharged from hospital quarantine. They'll now be self-isolating at home. Nigel Farage is facing an investigation from Parliament's sleaze watchdog after a billionaire donor gifted him £5 million. The Reform UK leader says it wasn't a political donation, so he didn't need to declare it. Now to sport, and Manchester City boosted their Premier League title hopes with a comfortable 3-0 victory against Crystal Palace. The win keeps Pep Guardiola's team 2 points behind the leaders Arsenal with two games left to play.
2: Yeah, really pleased. You know, try to be alive until, you know, next game is Bournemouth and now focus in the final.
0: City face Chelsea in the FA Cup final on Saturday. Meanwhile, victories for leaders Hearts and closest rivals Celtic mean the Scottish Premiership title will be decided on the final day when they face each other at Parkhead. Hearts' 3-0 win over Falkirk at Tynecastle kept them a point clear at the top, while a controversial stoppage time penalty earned Celtic a dramatic 3-2 victory at Motherwell. Rangers suffered a fourth straight defeat, however, they lost 2-1 at home to Hibs. That's the latest. I'm Stevie Shillinglaw.
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0: from the Sky News Centre at 5. Donald Trump has thanked Xi Jinping for an honour like few have ever seen as he begins his two-day state visit to China. At a bilateral meeting between the two nations in Beijing, Xi Jinping said China and the US should be partners and not rivals. Sir Keir Starmer could be facing one of the toughest days of his leadership following rumours that his health secretary is set to resign. Yesterday, allies of Wes Streeting claimed he was preparing to quit today and try to run for Prime Minister. Here's Labour peer Baroness Thangam Debonair.
1: He needs 80 more people, well, one including him, he needs 81 total, 80 more Labour MPs to put their names in public, in a public document, to his name. This all makes Keir Starmer look stronger every day. He's actually getting on with governing.
0: Meanwhile, Downing Street says it has full confidence in Wes Streeting as Health Secretary. Six people from the UK who were on the cruise ship at the centre of a hantavirus outbreak have been discharged from hospital. They'll now be self-isolating at home. Trust in water companies has fallen to record lows as household bills soar across England and Wales. A report shows Thames Water ranked the least trusted provider. Now to sport, and victories for leaders Hearts and closest rivals Celtic mean the Scottish Premiership title will be decided on the final day. Hearts' 3-0 win over Falkirk kept them a point clear at the top, while the controversial stoppage time penalty earned Celtic a dramatic 3-2 victory at Motherwell. And boss Martin O'Neill says he felt the decision to award the spot kick was correct.
2: We've got a penalty which looks as if it's pretty clear cut. Has he given it for the handball, and also an elbow on top of that there as well too. But obviously I'm delighted for the team, and delighted for the supporters, and as I said, to phenomenal heart by the team.
0: And Manchester City boosted their Premier League title hopes with a comfortable 3-0 victory against Crystal Palace. City are now just 2 points behind the leaders Arsenal with two games left to play. That's the latest. I'm Stevie Shinnerbaugh.
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0: From the Sky News Centre at 6, Donald Trump's two-day state visit to China got underway with warm words from the Chinese president.
1: China and the United States both stand to gain from cooperation and lose from confrontation. We should be partners, not rivals. We should help each other succeed and prosper together and find the right way for major countries to get along well with each other in the new era.
0: Xi Jinping welcomed the U.S. president to Beijing and congratulated America on 250 years of independence. The two leaders are expected to discuss trade and the conflict in the Middle East, with Donald Trump wanting China to take a more active role in reopening the Strait of Hormuz. Sir Keir Starmer could be facing one of the toughest days of his leadership, following rumours his health secretary is expected to resign today. Yesterday, allies of Wes Streeting claimed he was preparing to quit and to try to run for Prime Minister. The world's first breath test for laughing gas is going to be trialled by two British police forces to try to curb drug driving. The device can detect whether a user has inhaled nitrous oxide for up to 2 hours beforehand. Trust in water companies has fallen to a record low. Studies found fewer people think charges are fair, while there are also concerns about sewage pollution and flooding. Manchester City kept their Premier League title hopes alive with a 3-0 win against Crystal Palace. The victory means they move to within 2 points of leaders Arsenal. Boss Pep Guardiola says he's proud of his team's performance.
2: We played really, really good. I know the transition of them is tough, the set pieces is tough, but we did it with patience, and I think we make the game we should play.
0: And wins for leaders Hearts and Celtic means the Scottish Premiership will be decided on the final day when they face each other at Parkhead. Hearts' 3-0 win over Falkirk at Tynecastle kept them a point clear at the top. That's the
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5: Good morning, mix of sunny spells and showers today. Highs of around 13 degrees.
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1: Good morning. And just like that, it is Thursday already. This week is flying, right?
2: Crazy.
1: Zipping by. Connor Brennan with you. Andrew Ryan, good morning. How are we?
3: Not so bad, yeah, I'm okay.
1: Good.
3: Good morning. Good morning.
1: Good morning. Today is your Friday. You're off today. Where are you off to this weekend, superstar comedian?
3: London for four shows.
1: Four? Just the four?
3: Just four shows for the weekend, yeah.
1: Wow, okay.
3: So flight today, fly at 12:30 or something.
1: Things are starting to make sense to me now. Earlier on in the week, if you heard us, Andrew was looking at mansions worth a couple of million pounds in Coltraw. And it's all starting to make sense. It's like, you know that thing, I wouldn't tell you, but there would be signs.
3: What do you mean?
1: This is the signs. It's the Coltraw.
3: There is no sign.
1: Yeah, okay.
3: I look at houses I can't afford.
1: I know. It's a great pastime, isn't it? It's a great thing to do. I love doing that too.
3: You see people driving down to those big houses and you think,
1: yeah,
3: are they happy though?
1: I used to love one of my favourite shows actually watching growing up, which is a bit weird because I don't really watch it now. Maybe because it depresses me because I know I'll never own a house like it.
3: Yeah.
1: But on Grand Designs, I used to love Grand Designs. It's so good.
3: Yeah.
1: And then every now and again, you'll be driving around, even here, and you'll see the odd house that's like mad, a little bit different. And you're going, I wonder, was that on Grand Designs before? Or it could be. You know, like converted weird barns and stuff or whatever. Yeah. And people, or old mills that people have turned into houses. I love stuff like that. It's so cool.
3: I know, yeah. It always seems so far away as well, you know, like when you see all these quirky houses. I wouldn't have the patience now to design and build a house from scratch. Like
1: stress.
3: I prefer something you can do a bit. You need to do a bit of work to, but also a turnkey would be good as well.
1: Turnkey would be nice, wouldn't it?
3: Hassle,
1: just like, walk straight in.
3: Ringing plumbers and can you come in? How much do you want? And when are you turning up?
1: I always remember during watching Grand Designs, there was always a few breakups along the way too. There was always a few of those.
3: They're not together anymore.
1: Oh my God, the stress, yeah. Anyway, we're starting Chirpy today.
3: Hey, it's good. Hey, listen, if anyone wants to build me a house for free, let me know. I know.

0: coming up.
1: All right, let's get into Thursday morning, then. There is a new number one city in the world for culture. Any guesses where you think that could be?
2: Cork.
1: I'll tell you.
2: Cork.
1: Just before 6:30 this morning.
2: Cork.
1: It's not.
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0: The number one city in the world for culture is... And it's not Cork. What do you think it is?
2: I don't know.
0: London.
2: All right.
0: It's London because it embraces diverse communities, historic landmarks, alongside a range of world-class attractions, you know, museums, galleries, yeah, many of which are free to visit as well. Second place, Paris. Again, museums, galleries. And then third place, New York City.
2: Oh, right, okay.
0: I guess for obvious reasons, yeah.
2: Yeah.
0: I love a city break.
2: Yeah.
0: Favourite things about city breaks? You don't have to lie by the pool and do nothing, right? There's always stuff to do.
2: And it's only, what, 2-3 days?
0: Yeah.
2: If you don't like the city, you're like, oh, we've done it.
0: Perfect length of holiday.
2: Have you gone on a city break and just not liked the place?
0: Do you know what I didn't really like? Krakow.
2: Do you know what? I agree.
0: It was just, it wasn't
2: too small.
0: Now, we went out then and did things like Auschwitz and everything else and salt mines and stuff. So when you get out of the city, yes, it's somewhere to go, but it's somewhere that I would never go back to. Because I think everybody should see Auschwitz if you can, but you never want to see it again.
2: Yeah, I know what you mean, yeah. It wasn't, I wouldn't say it was my favourite place. City that I loved going to was, I really liked Rotterdam.
0: Mm.
2: I really liked, Oh my God! It's gone.
0: You say
2: head.
0: Rotterdam. I love Amsterdam. Berlin. Been to Berlin a couple of times. Yeah, Berlin's a great city, isn't it? Berlin's class. Do you know it's a class city, but it's very expensive. But it's an amazing city. Zurich.
2: Yes,
0: Zurich is cool, man. It's so good. But they all make a lot of money there, so everything over there is really expensive.
2: Yeah.
0: So expensive to go out and have dinner and stuff. But it's class.
2: Do you know what a city that I really liked? I really liked Antwerp,
0: Belgium.
2: Yeah, I was only in there for a couple of days.
0: I've never been to Belgium.
2: But I really, really liked Antwerp. And also, I've been to Vienna. Have you been to Vienna?
0: Mm-hmm.
2: Have you been to Vienna?
0: No, I haven't.
2: I've done Vienna twice. I've been to Bratislava as well.
0: So you get to do all these little cities because of comedy, right? You just fly in for a couple of days and then you're away again.
2: Yeah, so like,
0: you get to see the stuff during the day because you're, you know, short set in the evening or whatever.
2: Quick fact for you. Which two European capital cities are closest together?
0: Does Dublin and Belfast count? No.
2: European. Well, they're in Europe.
0: It's still Europe.
2: No, it's actually there. There's actually two more that are closer.
0: I don't know. Who, tell me?
2: It's Vienna and Bratislava, 45-minute drive.
0: Really?
2: Yeah, I've
0: done it. And they're biggish cities, right?
2: Biggest city. I've done it, yeah.
0: Oh. Huh.

0: coming up.
1: So, you know the other day when Aaron Butler was in and I was talking about those sticker books that Caleb sent to the football ones?
2: Yeah.
1: Have you any idea how much it costs to fill one of those?
2: Over £100.
1: You will be amazed. I'll tell you before seven.
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0: Good morning, it's Security at Breakfast Show. This is the official FIFA World Cup 2026 theme. You know,
1: that's been around for a while.
0: Well, this is the official 26 one. It's not bad, actually. Some of them are a wee bit pants, but I remember the Shakira Waka Waka one. I remember, was Samba, was that a World Cup one? I can't remember. Anyway, the reason I'm bringing this up is the FIFA World Cup obviously is just around the corner. I talked about this during the week about Caleb and these football cards, right? There's cards and there's stickers and whatever else. Panini then, so they're bringing out the official sticker album, okay? So this is stickers. So featuring the players of all the 48 nations, which is going to be hosted by Canada, Mexico and the United States. Kicks off Mexico City on June the 11th. So each packet of 7 sticker sets costs £1.25, and there's almost 1,000 in total to find. So somebody's figured this out, right? Each team has 20 stickers, so 48 times 20 equals 960 stickers just for the teams, and then obviously the extras like the official emblem ones that you're, you know, not really interested in, but you have to collect if you want them all. So all in all, right, there's 980 stickers total. Okay, now obviously you get loads of doubles and whatever else. So an estimated price of £2 for 7 Panini stickers. Well, it's a bit less, it's £1.25. Do you know what somebody has worked this out to collect? What they think you would need to spend if you want to complete the whole book?
1: £600.
0: No, more than that.
1: £1,000.
0: More than that.
1: What is it?
0: £2,000.
1: You're joking me.
0: £2,030.
1: It's a racket.
0: Isn't that crazy? Now, obviously, if you're smart about it, you get your doubles, you go online. I'm sure there'll be Facebook groups and everything else that you can use, you know, to swap with everybody else that's doing it. But you need to spend about £2,000 on stickers. Isn't that insane?
1: It's a racket. I can see why
0: it's
1: these companies make good money like.
0: What I want to know this morning is, anybody in the 6am club, have you ever completed a full collection of anything? You know, these collectors, right? And I know some things, it's not necessarily an end goal where there's like a, I've got them all now, you know, like coins or stamps or whatever. But is there something that you ever started that you actually completed? Whether it's like, do you remember the magazines you would have got as a kid and you would have built something and you had to come back every week and get the magazine and you would build like, I don't know, the Millennium Falcon or something like that?
1: Yeah.
0: You know what I mean? Or these sticker books. Have you ever completed a full collection for anything? Do drop us a message, let us know, 07702-687-001 on WhatsApp. Caleb's getting into these sticker books, I might try and get him onto something else. £2,000, like, for stickers.

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0: From the Q Radio newsroom at 7 o'clock, I'm Jane Veitch and these are your top stories this morning. Cabinet ministers loyal to the Prime Minister have been warning colleagues that a leadership contest would massively damage the government. It follows rumours Wes Streeting could be about to quit as Health Secretary today and try to oust Keir Starmer. Transport Secretary Heidi Alexander's urging Labour MPs not to plunge the party into chaos.
1: I haven't spoken to Wes in any detail. I want us to be part of an effective team. That's what I've said to all of my colleagues. The British people wouldn't forgive us if we succumb to the psychodrama that the Conservatives did. They went through three prime ministers in 2 months.
0: And Angela Rayner has settled her unpaid tax bill, paving the way for her to stand in a potential leadership contest. The former deputy PM has been cleared of deliberate wrongdoing by HMRC over the £40,000 she owed on a flat near Brighton. In international news, Xi Jinping has welcomed Donald Trump to Beijing's Great Hall at the start of his two-day visit to China.
2: There are those who say this is maybe the biggest summit ever. They can never remember anything like it. But it's an honor to be with you. It's an honor to be your friend. And the relationship between China and the USA is going to be better than ever before.
0: According to Chinese media, the meeting between the two overran by around 40 minutes. There are reports that during it, the Chinese leader told Mr. Trump that differences over Taiwan could bring their two countries to clash or conflict. They're also expected to discuss trade and the war in Iran during the trip. And finally, locally, the cost of cleaning our schools has doubled to more than £35 million within the space of 4 years. The Education Authority has put the rocketing costs down to rising wages and national insurance payments, as well as inflation. That is your headline news at 7. A few more local stories next.
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4: Police are still appealing for information about an arson attack at a car showroom near Garva. It happened early yesterday morning. At its height, more than 50 firefighters dealt with the blaze on the Carhill Road. Anyone who witnessed or has footage of the incident should phone 101. And it's Foster Care Fortnight. 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
0: The Scottish Premiership title will go to the final day after a dramatic night. Celtic kept their hopes alive with a late controversial penalty to beat Motherwell 3-2, while Leaders Hearts kept the advantage with a 3-0 win over Falkirk. And Rangers suffered a fourth straight defeat, losing 2-1 at home to Hibs. And Manchester City boss Pep Guardiola says he is proud of how his side are pushing in the Premier League title race. They ease to a 3-0 victory at home to Crystal Palace. The win means they move to within 2 points of leaders Arsenal with 2 games left to play. And finally, Rory McIlroy hopes to become just the 5th player since 1960 to win the first 2 golf majors of the year. He'll play alongside fellow major winners John Rahm and Jordan Spieth this afternoon in the first round of the US PGA Championship. Defending champion Scottie Scheffler is paired with Matt Fitzpatrick and Justin Rose. Well, that is your news and sport at 7 on Q Radio. I'm Jane Veitch. Back at half past.
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9: Thank you, Jane Veitch. Good morning. Rather a cloudy start today with some showers. Getting a little brighter this afternoon. Highs of around 13.
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1: Good morning. 10 past 7, Thursday morning on the Curio Breakfast Show. Conor Brennan with you and Andrew Ryan. Just before she had reached 7 there, we were chatting about collectibles. Like, have you ever actually completed anything? I found out there that it's estimated to cost around £2,000 to complete the Panini World Cup sticker book.
2: Yeah.
1: Which
2: crazy.
1: Caleb will not be completing that, God love him. He doesn't know that, but he won't be completing that.
2: the Panini sticker book will go missing very soon.
1: It might. Yeah, sorry, the dog got that one.
2: Henry in Cookstown has messaged in saying, I completed my collection of Breitling endurance watches.
1: What?
2: Yes, he's got 12 watches there.
1: No way, they're off AliExpress. They're not real, are they?
2: What's AliExpress?
1: That's one of those sweet dodgy sites, isn't it? Are those watches not like £10,000 each or something? I think they're really expensive watches, man. Nice. Keep those hidden away. My goodness me, fair play to you. Hello, I completed the USA 94 World Cup sticker book. The stickers were around 30p a pack back then, Paul.
2: What would you get if you had a full USA 94 or Italia 90 sticker book now? How much would that be worth?
1: If it was in good condition, I'm sure somebody would love that. That's probably a couple of £1,000, maybe.
2: Yeah.
1: You know, if you have somebody that like collects them all every year, every World Cup, for example, but there's one that's missing. Some people like that would pay big money.
2: Yeah, I used to collect all those sticker books back then, back, you know, USA 94 and all that. And you think if you had the hindsight...
1: To keep them.
2: Oh.
1: Yeah, I know, big time.
2: We would be millionaires, Connor.
1: We wouldn't be sitting here this morning. There would be signs. Hi to Shaunine. Sabrina the Teenage Witch had a box and collected all the makeup bits. And she says Amy would have had it. Yeah, she probably would have. It looks like something that Amy would have, to be fair, doesn't it?
2: It is, yeah.
1: Amy's going to be back with us on Monday. Right, let's get into Thursday morning. Near the end of the week already. The week's flying in. We've got one more percentage sticky thing for you. Coming up after Tim and Paula. Good morning.

0: 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Good morning.
1: The percentage thingy thing.
0: All right, let's see who is up and about this morning. It switched on. So yesterday we kind of chose violence, didn't we? We're asking what women want. And today, more generic, 12% of people say that they hate this about their job. What is it?
2: The person they sit next to.
0: Ooh. It's not a good one then, is it?
2: Other people's kind of breathing and chewing habits.
0: Mm.
2: Is it the meetings at 4 o'clock?
0: It's not the 4 o'clock meeting. No.
2: It has to be with
0: actually.
2: Other people's... What do they hate this? But it has to be...
0: 12% of people say that they hate this about their job. It could be so many things. I know. It could be so many things.
2: Do they 12%? It's quite a niche. Having to go to the toilet at work.
0: Not correct, no. But you're right to highlight that maybe it is a little bit more niche than what you would think. Do drop us a message. Have a guess this morning. What do you hate about your job? 12% of people say that they hate this about theirs. 077-02-687-001. You'll get us there on WhatsApp.
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2: Okay, so traffic this morning. First of all, in Belfast, traffic signals on the Stewartstown Road at the Shaws Junction are currently all out. So please do approach there with caution and slow down. Also, the M1 from Junction 8 Blairis to Junction 6 Sainfield Road, the M2 Foreshore to Nelson Street, and the A12 Westlink from Divis Street towards the M2, M3 are all pretty busy. Had a look up there in Derry, Londonderry. All seems to be ticking away.

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1: Q.
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0: Paul Russell, high maintenance. Good morning, 7:30 on the Q Radio Breakfast Show. Jane Veitch has got her headlines.
1: Good morning, Connor. Well, cabinet ministers loyal to the Prime Minister have been warning colleagues that a leadership contest would massively damage the government. This follows rumours that Wes Streeting could be about to quit as Health Secretary today and try to oust Keir Starmer. And also, Angela Rayner has settled her unpaid tax bill, and this is paving the way for her to stand in a potential leadership contest. Passengers from Northern Ireland on board a cruise ship locked down in Bordeaux because of a norovirus outbreak have been allowed to disembark in France. Over 1,000 passengers were locked down after 49 people fell sick. And the cost of cleaning our schools here in Northern Ireland has doubled to more than £35 million within the space of 4 years. And the Education Authority has put the rocketing costs down to rising wages, national insurance payments, as well as inflation.
0: Thank you, Jane Veitch.
1: That's all I have for now.
0: Thank you very much, Jane Veitch. How are you? Nice to see you this morning.
1: I'm not too bad. How are you?
0: Oh, good. Yeah, yeah. Did you go out for your run yesterday?
1: I did. I did 10K at lunchtime.
0: Oh, just a wee 10K for Jane Veitch.
1: Just, well, I hadn't been out since the marathon, so, you know, I had to.
2: Wow. Did you run a marathon? You haven't mentioned it.
0: Still wearing the medal.
1: You're just jealous, Andrew, because your marathon glory days are in the dim and distant past.
0: Wow, that's...
2: I could run a marathon if I wanted to.
0: I don't know.
2: If I train for it.
1: Yeah, well, yes, okay. As long as you can't, okay, you can't cheat a marathon, you can cheat a half, you can't cheat a full.
0: Well, you can get into the... Do you not remember the woman that did... Was it the Boston Marathon? This is years ago. And she got, like, the subway or something and got out.
1: Oh,
0: and
1: yes.
0: She was, like, world record holder, did it, like...
1: That's like something Andrew Ryan would do. He'd hop on a...
0: get the gym.
1: An e-scooter.
0: He'd hop on the glider, yeah, or an e-scooter, one of the Belfast bikes.
2: You really think that of me, dear Jen? You really think that of me, yeah?
1: No, I don't. I'm sure you'd have a very honourable race.
0: Are you going to do next year, Jane Veitch?
1: Well, I hope so.
0: Good.
1: Yes, obviously one never knows what can happen. Yes. Injuries, etc. But yeah, I'd like to do it.
0: All being
1: my
0: well.
1: Cousin and I say we're going to do it, yes.
0: Very good. Well, thank you, Jane Veitch. We'll talk to you at 8 o'clock.
1: You will.
3: Wake up. Wake up.
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0: Calvin Harris and Jazzy Satisfy on the Curio Breakfast Show. There are 7:36. Let's do today's percentage thingy thing. Lots of you getting involved today. 12% of people say that they hate this about their job. What is it?
1: Okay, so there's loads come in this morning. Going to your job.
0: That's what just going about. To your
1: just
0: job.
1: Go,
0: yeah.
1: Just go into it.
0: Not good.
1: A lot for the manager.
0: A lot for the manager.
1: The manager.
0: Yeah.
1: Micromanagement.
0: Oh dear.
1: 12% don't like office gossip.
0: Don't mind a bit of office gossip, I'm not gonna lie. Don't get involved in it. But a wee bit of office gossip sure passes the day, doesn't it?
1: Yeah. What do I hate about my job? The people who get away with doing absolutely nothing. There's always one. So some of the stuff we can't actually read out.
0: Some people are a little bit harsh, yeah. Small talk.
1: The smell of the fridge. The staff fridge.
0: How often does the staff fridge get cleaned? Not often enough.
1: Ours gets cleaned every day.
0: Ours isn't bad, to be fair. To be fair, the cleaners that we have in here do a absolutely tremendous job, yeah.
1: Communal kitchen.
0: The uniform.
1: I used to hate
0: my uniform in my last job. I used to hate it so much.
1: Yeah, you know the business jargon. Okay, guys, we need to circle back.
0: Circle back.
1: We need to. Can we have a bit of a check-in? What's the other one? Everybody's thinking outside the box, so why don't we think inside the box?
0: I can't. Corporate jargon.
1: We need to do a bit of a role reversal and a swing round here.
0: Oh, stop it.
1: What else is there?
0: You're making me feel sick.
1: Are we collaborating for success? What's the customer journey like? The customer experience? Boring.
0: I feel unwell. We'll have a meeting on, I think, tomorrow. Let's see how many phrases come up. Let's make them, will we? We'll create a wee tally, will we? How much the suits come out with on that call tomorrow.
1: Oh, yeah. Where we are positioning ourselves.
0: Oh, positioning. That's another one, isn't it?
1: Yeah,
0: that's a
1: big
0: one.
1: We need to pivot.
0: Right, we're going to get a suit. Let's move on here, please. This is too close to home. Working with people you don't like. Yeah, we've had lots of those. Lots of people. People taking their stationery. We've had all that. Having to get up in the morning. All that. But yeah, then you get to listen to us. No, the answer was 12% of people surveyed say that they hate this about their job. They have to sit on a chair that hurts their bum.
1: Really?
0: Yeah, sore chairs.
1: Bring in a cushion.
0: Imagine you had to sit in a chair that just hurts your bum all day. What do you call that? Ergonomics? The backside?
1: Yeah. Probably. It's gone.

0: close to heaven.
1: It would be an interesting invite to send out, wouldn't it?
2: Oh, the sore bum meeting. Mm. There'd be a meeting about people's sore bums now from the chairs they're sitting on. Imagine driving to someone at the water cooler. Are you going to the sore bum meeting? And you're like, what's all that about?
1: I've been complaining about the sore bums for years.
2: Yeah.
1: And listen to me, Sharon.
2: Nothing's been done about me sore bum.
1: Yes, finally being listened to. My sore bum's going to be sorted.
2: How did you get a sore bum? Oh, you know me.
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2: Traffic this morning is busy on in the M1. Start that again. Traffic is busy this morning on the M1 from Junction 8 Blairis to Junction 6 Sainfield Road, the M2 foreshore to Nelson Street, the A12 West Link from Divis Street towards the M2 M3. Also, as well as traffic signals are out at Stewartstown Road at the Shaws Road Junction. They're all currently out. Approach with caution and be prepared to slow down. 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That's the old maze, isn't it? Balmoral Park, Maze, Longcash, Lisburn. Yeah,
1: there you go.
2: I've never been there, seen it on the news, but anyway,
1: there's family there.
2: I'm sure you did. Anyway, right, it's going to be busy around that area this morning. People start getting in there from about 8:30, right? So do plan your journey a bit better today if you're going to be in around that area. Listen, it's wet. It's miserable outside, so take it handy, all right? If you see anything, spot anything, let us know. 0770-2687-001.
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0: from right here in Northern Ireland and around the world.
1: Well, a man involved in the overdose death of Friends star Matthew Perry has been sentenced to 2 years in prison. Eric Fleming, one of five people charged with Perry's death, sourced the surgical anaesthetic from a Los Angeles woman dubbed the Ketamine Queen and supplied it to the actor. Drug counselor 56, he pleaded guilty in August 2024 to one count of conspiracy to distribute. So, it was very sad, and I think everybody that's been involved in that now, they've definitely made examples of, haven't they? Because it was so public and... You know.
2: Yeah, especially same thing happened as well. Like, you remember Michael Jackson's doctor, he got jailed as well and stuff like that. Also, Adam Lambert has announced live shows in the UK, Europe and North America celebrating the release of his new solo album, Adam, which probably I'm sure took up a bit of time to figure out the name of that. Who is Adam Lambert? I'm reading this show business.
1: So Adam Lambert was an Adam Lambert on like one of those like American Idol type shows. And I'm pretty sure when Queen toured, it was Queen and Adam Lambert.
2: Oh, right.
1: And he filled the place of... Really filling in the place of Freddie Mercury, I guess, right?
2: Yeah.
1: And I know they did stuff for holograms and everything on tour as well, but yeah.
2: Yeah, so, and finally...
1: He's very talented, like.
2: Yeah, very good. And finally, Amanda Land, which is an unbelievably good show, if you've seen it on BBC, it will be back for a third series. It was announced at the BBC Comedy Festival in Liverpool today. The news comes as the second series, just launched to rave reviews, follows the 2025 Christmas special, which was the most watched comedy episode of the year, with an audience of 7.4 million across the 28 days. And Amanda Land, which is brilliant, is a spin-off of a character from Motherland.
1: No way.
2: So you had Motherland, but there was a character in it, and she was really posh and high maintenance and all that. And that she became a standout character, and then that was the spin off. Sorry. And it's written by a load of comedians, Holly Walsh and loads of people. So it's one of the best shows on BBC.
1: Good stuff. That is you caught up for now.
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13: At the third stroke, the time from BT will be 6 o'clock. 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
14: 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And every second, a BT employee will answer and connect those calls to the emergency services.
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16: From the Q Radio newsroom at 8 o'clock, I'm Jane Veitch and these are your top stories this morning. Cabinet ministers loyal to the Prime Minister have been warning colleagues that a leadership contest would massively damage the government. It follows rumours that Wes Streeting could be about to quit as Health Secretary today and try to oust Keir Starmer. Transport Secretary Heidi Alexander is urging Labour MPs not to plunge the party into chaos.
17: I haven't spoken to Wes in any detail. I want us to be part of an effective team. That's what I've said to all of my colleagues. The British people wouldn't forgive us if we succumb to the psychodrama that the Conservatives did. They went through 3 prime ministers in 2 months.
16: And Angela Rayner has settled her unpaid tax bill, paving the way for her to stand in a potential leadership contest. The former deputy PM has been cleared of deliberate wrongdoing by HMRC over the £40,000 she owed on a flat near Brighton. Internationally, Xi Jinping has welcomed Donald Trump to Beijing's Great Hall at the start of his 2-day visit to China.
15: There are those that say this is maybe the biggest summit ever. They can never remember anything like it. But it's an honor to be with you. It's an honor to be your friend. And the relationship between China and the USA is going to be better than ever before.
16: According to Chinese media, the meeting between the two overran by around 40 minutes. They're expected to discuss trade and the war in Iran during the trip. Passengers from Northern Ireland on board a cruise ship locked down in Bordeaux due to a norovirus outbreak have been allowed to disembark in France. Over 1,000 people were locked down after 49 people fell sick. Ambition is Europe's largest cruise liner and the ship set sail from Belfast on Friday. Finally, the cost of cleaning our schools has doubled to more than £35 million within the space of 4 years. The Education Authority has put the rocketing costs down to rising wages and national insurance payments, as well as inflation. That's your headline news at 8. We have a few more local stories coming next.
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18: Police are still appealing for information about an arson attack at a car showroom near Garva. It happened early yesterday morning. At its height, more than 50 firefighters dealt with the blaze on the Carhill Road. Anyone who witnessed or has footage of the incident should phone 101. And it's Foster Care Fortnight. 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
16: The Scottish Premiership title will go to the final day after a dramatic night. Celtic kept their hopes alive with a late controversial penalty to beat Motherwell 3-2, while leaders Hearts kept the advantage with a 3-0 win over Falkirk. And Rangers suffered a fourth straight defeat, losing 2-1 at home to Hibs. Manchester City boss Pep Guardiola says he's proud of how his side are pushing in the Premier League title race. They ease to a 3-0 victory at home to Crystal Palace, and the win means they move to within 2 points of leaders Arsenal, with 2 games left to play. And then finally, Rory McIlroy hopes to become just the 5th player since 1960 to win the first 2 golf majors of the year. He will play alongside fellow major winners John Rahm and Jordan Spieth this afternoon in the first round of the US PGA Championship. Defending champion Scotty Scheffler is paired with Matt Fitzpatrick and Justin Rose. That is your news and sport at 8 on Q. I'm Jane Veitch. More at half past.
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22: Thanks, Jane Veitch. Cloudy start today with some showers. Going to be brighter this afternoon. Highs of around 13.
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1: Good morning. Just after 10 past 8, it's the Q Radio Breakfast Show. Hey, thanks for having us on this morning. Conor Brennan with you and Andrew Ryan. And we've been getting lots of messages this week about wishing boys and girls good luck. It's exam season. Some GCSEs have started. A-levels around this time as well. And there's lots going on in the schools, obviously, at the minute.
2: A lot of, you know, kids out there will be, you know, a little bit stressed, a little bit anxious, but you'll be grand. You'll be grand.
1: What do you remember about your sitting your exams at school?
2: Well, you don't want to copy what I did. So when I remember doing the leaving cert, you had to stay for 30 minutes. It was 3 hours for every paper. You had to stay for 30 minutes.
1: A minimum of 30 minutes.
2: Yeah.
1: Okay.
2: And I stayed for my minimum of 30 minutes.
1: And then you left.
2: I would go off and play snooker.
1: Disgrace. Disgrace.
2: It was awful. So I do regret it, not applying myself more. But I'm not an academic person, you know. So some people, we all have different ways of getting through life. Some people are academics. Some people are different, creatives, or they, you know, more use their hands and stuff. So it doesn't matter. Whatever way it suits you, that's the right way.
1: I did okay right up to GCSE, right? Because I was quite good, actually, at tests. Like, I would test really well. I could just, I don't know, book smart, maybe, I think you would call that.
2: Well, you're a geek. Well, not a geek, doesn't matter.
1: A little
2: that's
1: bit,
2: wrong,
1: right?
2: That's the wrong phrase.
1: But where I then struggled a little bit then was moving to A-levels, and it was a lot more coursework heavy. So your grades were a lot more dependent on coursework. Like, say 50% there or thereabouts, maybe more, was actually graded on your coursework. And then only whatever was left you got from your test. So I struggled a little bit more with that. With all the coursework.
2: Is that when you were struggling to work as part of a team?
1: No, it's not the team stuff. Yeah. It's just, I don't know. It's doing the work. I don't know, maybe I was a little bit lazy in school, but I was good at tests.
2: So you were good at tests, but you weren't good at doing work?
1: Yeah.
2: Okay, weird.
1: Is that similar to now?
2: I see so much of that today.
1: I had a look through. I was like, what are the kids learning? Obviously, I see the kids' homework. Ellie's coming 15 in the summer, and she's at that. She'll be doing her GCSEs next year. So she had to pick her subjects and stuff there recently. Some of this stuff, I haven't retained any of this information. I find some questions from GCSEs, right? Now, play along if you're sitting in the car. There'll be some kids loving this because they'll know the answer to these. I've had to, like, make these a little bit easier, right? See if you can, if you know any of this stuff, right? So this is the easiest one that I found. A bag contains 5 red balls and 3 blue balls.
2: So 5 red balls and three balls.
1: 3 blue balls.
2: 5 and 3, okay.
1: What's the probability of picking a blue ball?
2: The probability of picking a ball is 20%.
1: Probability is 3 and 8, actually. There's 8 balls altogether. 3 of them are blue.
2: So what's that?
1: 3 and 8.
2: Yeah, but 3 8. Yeah, what's that in percentage, though? That's the.
1: I didn't ask you for percentage.
2: But I would have just said 3.
1: It's still not 20%. It's still not 20%.
2: Well, what is it, 40%?
1: I don't know. This stuff's a nightmare. Calculate the area of a circle with a radius of 7 centimetres. Good luck with that.
2: Hold on.
1: He's pretending.
2: Hold on. Is it 22?
1: No, it's not 22.
2: What is it?
1: It's 154 centimeters.
2: Oh, no, sorry.
1: Is it 22?
2: Oh my god.
1: I could see you were trying to work that out in your head. I don't know what you were thinking about. Okay, translate this sentence into French. Did you do French in school?
2: I did French, yeah.
1: Alright, I went to the cinema with my friends.
2: I went to the cinema with my friends.
1: Yeah. Come on. Give it a go.
2: I went to the cinema with my friends.
1: No. Do you want to hear me do it?
2: Yeah.
1: I'm really good at French.
2: Can we get Jane in? She did French.
1: Well, this is my attempt at it, okay? So this is me.
3: Je suis allé au cinéma avec mes amis.
1: I nailed that, didn't I?
2: Hello.
1: That was good. Do you like that little accent and everything that I put on there? Okay, just two more for you.
2: Yeah.
1: Name and describe the stages of the water cycle. Do you know what the water cycle is?
2: The water cycle. Filtration and all that kind of stuff, is it?
1: Well, evaporation first. The sun heats it up, turns it into vapor. And then condensation.
2: Yeah.
1: It cools. You get clouds. Precipitation, obviously it rains. And collection, it gathers in rivers, lakes, oceans before it starts again.
2: And then every quarter you get your bill.
1: Yeah. Explain the process of photosynthesis.
2: Okay, so that's plants, and it's sunlight on plants and plants and it's growth of plants, isn't it? Photosynthesis, isn't it?
1: Yeah, well, it's plants use the sunlight, the water, and carbon dioxide to make glucose and oxygen.
2: Hey, 1 out of 5 so far.
1: There you go.
2: Hey,
1: 20, yeah.
2: Listen, that was me in school. I was a 1 out of 5 guy.
1: Yeah, well, it's tough, and they're the easy ones. There'll be a lot of clever clogs in the car going, come on, guys, seriously, how easy were those?

0: Ariana Grande, Twilight Zone. We were being slagged off something serious on the show this morning, 20 past 8. Andrew thought he was so clever using pi to find the area of a circle. Stick to the mince pies, Andrew. Sometimes I just can't. I'm getting texts from people that work in our industry being like, you guys are lucky you have your career in place.
1: But how often are you going to be...
0: You don't remember this stuff. You don't remember it all.
1: When do you go into the mortgage advisor and go, let's talk about photosynthesis?
0: It doesn't, you know, unless you do that as a career. I think the job of school is to give you as much of this stuff, cram it all in, and then you branch out and you do your thing.
1: But they also teach you about process, and they teach you about learning and development and research, and they teach you about making decisions and putting things together. It's not just the content, it's about everything, it's about the discipline around everything as well, isn't it?
0: Yeah. Well, Stephanie says, I mean, like, when in life are we asked these questions outside of school? I wouldn't be standing in Tesco and it wouldn't come up in your total is a quarter of the square root of this circle. Yeah, yeah. All that sort of stuff. Oh, there we go. Hello to Ms. Gould. My P3 class can explain the water cycle.
1: Yeah, but will they ever buy a house? That's the question.
0: My P3 class. How old are we? I know. You don't remember
1: how
0: this
1: old
0: stuff.
1: Are P3s?
0: P3s are...

0: on that.
1: Henry VIII, yeah, he'd like eight wives, didn't he? But he wanted a male heir, and he the validity of it, because he wanted to keep the name and his name or surname or the deeds. Like, I don't know.
0: Is he the one that their wives, their
1: yeah.
0: That's yeah. that one, isn't
1: Henry
0: it?
1: Henry VIII, isn't it?
0: Yeah, he wasn't that nice to his wives, right?
1: No.
0: He was a bit mean, wasn't he?
1: He shouldn't have, you know, he wasn't great. So the validity of it, I mean, it's not, in today's modern society, how are you, he had six wives, didn't he, or something, six or eight wives or something. But yeah, I don't agree with him, so that's my answer there. I think that's correct.
0: Is that where that saying comes from, head on your shoulders? Good head on your shoulders? No.
1: No.
0: You know what I'm trying to say there? It is a breakfast show, so we can't get into it too much, but wasn't he the one he was very bad to his wives, wasn't he?
1: Yeah.
0: Isn't that Henry VIII, yeah, isn't it? Yeah, see, we're useless at this, yeah. Right? Absolutely
1: right,
0: useless.
1: Give me another question.
0: I'll give you one more. Economics.
1: Oh, easy.
0: Money man.
1: Here we go.
0: Money guy.
1: Let's go.
0: Evaluate the likely economic effects of a government imposing a maximum price on rented housing.
1: Okay, wow. Wow, that's a lot to take in there. So basically, the economic effects on a cap on rented property. But a cap then will, I think, could have a massive increase on the renter, because they would have more income to spend. Therefore, the more money to spend, the more the government collect in tax revenue, and also as well the landlords of the property, they will have a cap. They could eventually sell the property, which goes back on a free market, or they, you know, it's tough. It's tough out there.
0: A star.
1: I passed. I got my degree.
0: Yeah, that's
1: or A
0: it,
1: level,
0: yeah.
1: whatever it's
0: get
1: called.
0: Get you one of those honorary ones from Queen's.
1: I never went to third level, so.

Carl Larson, Midnight Sun. We have let ourselves down a bag full this morning on the show. Sorry about that. It's the Curio Breakfast Show if you're still listening. If you haven't turned off, an absolute disgust. Henry VIII, six wives. There's a popular rhyme that you remember. You know the wives, but we're not going to do it because there's young children learning on the school run this morning, and yeah, something that you may

0: people learn when you go to big school, but we don't want to chat about what Henry VIII was up to, because he wasn't the nicest of people.
1: No. No. Connor, can I ask you a question from the Irish Maths Leaving Certificate?
0: Yes, okay. I'm good at maths.
1: Right, here we go. Joe leaves his house at 8 a.m. to drive to work. He goes along a minor road with a speed limit of 50 kilometres an hour and joins the motorway at 8:10 a.m. The speed limit on the motorway is 120 kilometres. He turns off the motorway at 8:20 a.m. and continues on another road with a speed limit of 50 kilometres. How long does it take him to get to work?
0: Come on, I need a pen and paper. I can't. You can't be doing that. It takes him 25 minutes.
1: No,
0: I need pen and paper. That's not fair. You can't do that.
1: You have to calculate the distance, the velocity, the acceleration using derivatives, i.e. integration of the roads and stuff like that.
0: All right. So okay. And then are we taking into account traffic?
1: Well,
0: because if he has to go via the West Link, you got to add an extra 20 minutes onto that.
1: We're not giving that information. But if Joe asks
0: the rubbernecker down by the Balls and the Falls, does that come into it as well? You got to add on another 15 minutes for that.
1: Well, he's in the roads in the south, so they're much better roads.
0: And then what about the roadworks that are going on as well? We've got to take that.
1: The roads are completed, mate. Okay. Roads down in Cork are completed.
0: All right. What about the toll bridges he comes to in the south then? Is that coming into it?
1: Hold on. Well, you're very angry about the south today. Very angry about the south today. You could learn a few things from the south.
0: You put me on the spot here. Yeah, but all seriously, listen, good luck to all the boys and girls that are sitting in exams. It's tough. It is really tough. We know it's tough.
1: And listen, it's tough on the parents as well, because they want little Johnny and little Mary to do really well. But ultimately, your child will do the best that they can possibly do. And remember, your life is not determined by a piece of paper you get when you're 18 or 19.
0: Mm-hmm.
1: You're not. You haven't even started your life. All this is a guide to find out where are you strong. And if you're not academically strong in something, you may be really strong in something else. You then have to go and find that bit.
0: Yeah.
1: So this is all about, I always see exams as like a process of elimination. Oh, I wasn't an academic person. So when I got my results, it went, hey, you're not academic. And I went, thanks, finally. I know now. I now go off into a different direction. So it's not the be all and end all.
0: And if all else fails, there's radio.
1: Yeah. 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
1: Right, listen, it's busy enough now, right? So listen, traffic signals to Stewartstown Road at the Shaws Road Junction are currently still all out. That's the latest update we've been given, so take it handy around that area. M1 from Junction 8 Blairis to Junction 6 Sainfield Road. The M1 from Services to Broadway is busy. The M2 from Hill Section through to Nelson Street is busy. The A12 Westling from Divis Street towards the M2, M3. The A8M towards Sandy Knowes and Grosvenor Road into Belfast City Centre is busy. Remember, the Balmoral show is on. Begins at 9:30 this morning out by Lisbon. Burn out by the old Mays prison there, so it should be pretty handy out round there. It'll be pretty busy. Derry, Londonderry and Enniskillen all pretty okay this morning. If you see anything, spot anything, do let us know when it's safe to do so on 07702 687 001.
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0: Tudor Cinema Club on the Curio Breakfast Show. Good morning, just after 8:30 now. We're a little late for Jane Veitch. Good morning.
1: Good morning again, Connor. Well, the PM is facing another bruising day in Westminster. Keir Starmer's Health Secretary, Wes Streeting, is reportedly planning to resign and announce a bid for the top job. And it's also understood that former Deputy PM, Angela Rayner, is also now open to being in the running. She has been cleared by the taxman of deliberate wrongdoing after not paying enough stamp duty when buying a flat in Brighton. So her hat could be thrown into the leadership race as well. Also today, passengers from Northern Ireland on board a cruise ship locked down in Bordeaux because of a norovirus outbreak have now been allowed to disembark in France. And the cost of cleaning our schools has doubled to more than £35 million within the space of 4 years. The Education Authority is saying the rocketing costs are down to rising wages, national insurance payments and inflation. And then also, guys, of course, it is day two of the Balmoral Show. The drizzly weather yesterday didn't dampen the enthusiasm of showgoers. Thousands of people were there. Show jumping took centre stage yesterday, along with all sorts of other exciting things. Lots happening today as well. All sorts of livestock judging and many
2: livestock judging.
1: Livestock judging and horses and cows and sheep shearing and pigs and goats. All sorts of cool stuff. But it's all on the website.
0: Very enthusiastic.
1: I think it sounds great.
0: Of course it's great.
1: Because there's so much going on.
2: Yeah. You love judging people and things, don't you? So I'd imagine you'll be down there judging. Look at that cow's back leg. Is that kind of stuff you're into?
0: Not the back legs. She's looking at
1: that. My knowledge of livestock of any description is not.
2: Well, you
1: great.
2: Grew up. You grew up on a farm, Jane, didn't you?
1: Well, I grew up in the countryside.
2: On a farm.
1: Not on.
2: Did
1: a
2: you steal land off someone? No, oh no, you didn't. Oh, sorry. You grew up on a farm.
1: Not really. Not particularly. No.
2: What does not particularly mean?
0: There's a lot of land, but there's no animals on it.
1: Pretty much.
2: Oh, so you have a lot of land?
1: No, Andrew, stop.
2: Good frontage.
1: Anyway, are you going to go to the Balmoral Show?
2: What do you think?
1: I don't know.
2: I'm going to London at 12 o'clock.
1: What are you doing in London?
2: What do you think?
1: I don't know, comedy?
2: Right. What do I always do in London? I'm going over to judge cows.
1: Well, you could be going for like a city break or something.
2: Why would I go to London for a city break?
1: I don't know. It's a great place for a city break.
0: Or come back to school after what we were talking about. That was very embarrassing. We were looking at some GCSE questions there and a couple of A-level questions because a lot of the kids at the minute will be in the middle of that and getting ready for that. And it's... I even went on to the BBC Bite Size website. You know, it's got all the different little bits.
1: Yes.
0: It's so difficult. The amount of things that you learn in school and then when you get on with your life, you just, I don't know, it's forgot.
1: I wonder how I ever passed an exam.
0: But you're very academic, Jane Veitch.
2: You're very academic.
1: I would say I'm average.
2: No, you're very... Oh, Jane, in French, say, we did this one. What was it, the GCSE? I am going to the cinema with my friends. What's that?
1: Oh.
2: What is that?
1: Je vais au cinéma avec mes amis.
0: You know.
2: Oh, my God.
0: Better than the Google lady that I played out earlier.
2: Do that accent again. Do that accent again, Jen. Just do it again.
1: Je vais au cinéma avec mes amis.
2: Oh, génie.
1: André.
0: You relax.
2: Blocked. Follow me on Instagram. 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

0: Alex Warren on Q Radio. Good morning. Hi to Niamh. Niamh is only in P4 and has learnt about Henry VIII. She's in P5 now. She learned about Henry VIII last year in P4. In P4. Learning about him.
1: Probably, you know, safeguarding, stay away.
0: Well, yeah. There would be signs, you know, if you met a guy and he's already had five husbands. And what happened? What's
1: five
0: the...
1: Wives, not husbands.
0: What's the thing, isn't it? Beheaded, divorced, died. Beheaded, divorced, survived. Isn't that the rhyme?
1: Yeah.
0: You know, if you looked at the history, a quick check, you'd be like, right, well, I might stay away from this
1: guy. I got a feeling there's a couple of red flags.
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0: We will never do this segment on the radio ever again. We have embarrassed ourselves, Andrew Ryan. Our knowledge from school is just not there.
1: But
0: clearly we were thinking about other things when we were in school.
1: Oh yeah, we were. I was anyway.
0: Let's give away some passes to Airtastic, will we?
1: Yes. All you got to do is listen to this clue.
0: Let's listen to this clue.
1: Have you got it?
0: It should be this one.
3: Hi, I'm Aiden. I'm 8 years old. I go to Holy Trinity Primary School. The person I'm describing plays for Liverpool FC. He wears the number 11 jersey. He is an Egyptian.
0: He is an Egyptian, he wears the number 11 jersey and he plays for Liverpool.
1: And he's leaving at the end of the season, which
0: is
1: in about a week's time. So, I don't know. Anyway, if you heard that and you think you know what the answer is, call us on 028 90 236 967 and we'll answer the phone in about a minute's time.
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1: Traffic is busy this morning on the M1 from Junction 8 Blairis to Junction 6 Sainfield Road, the M1 from Services to Broadway, the M2 from the Hill Section through to Nelson Street, the A12 Westling from Divis Street towards the M2, M3 and the A8M towards Sandy Nose. Grosvenor Road into town as well, all busy. Now listen, we've had an update. Not sure if the lights are back on again, but Stewartstown Road at the Shaws Road Junction, the lights are currently all out. We've asked for another update on that. We haven't been told. That was at 6 a.m, so I'm guessing they're still all out, so please do take it handy. Listen, the Balmoral show is on where they're out there judging cows and all that kind of stuff. So the traffic is going to be busy near the Maze Lancash Balmoral Park. The event starts at 9:30 this morning, so traffic will be building up as all the cow judges are getting in up till about 9:30, so please do take it handy in that area. So that's your traffic for now. 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
2: Hello.
1: Hello, what's your name?
2: Ellie.
1: Hiya, Ellie. How old are you and where do you come from?
2: I come from Hollywood and I'm 10.
1: You're 10 and you're from Hollywood. Oh, very good. And tell me, Holly, you're going to school today. What's your favourite thing about school?
2: PE.
1: PE, brilliant. Do you like sport?
2: Yeah.
1: So when you get older, do you want to be in sport, is it?
2: I'm doing gymnastics and netball in school.
1: You're doing gymnastics and netball. God, that's brilliant. That's pretty. I tell you, your parents are like taxi drivers driving you around to all these different classes, are they?
3: It will be worth it.
2: Yeah.
1: Very good. Now listen, you like sport, and this question was a sports question. So do you know what the answer is?
2: Yeah.
1: What is it?
2: Mo Salah.
1: Let's see if you're right.
4: Well done, you are right. It's Mo Salah.
1: You're a Liverpool fan. Well, you know, yeah. I knew there was things we didn't agree on. I knew we didn't get on.
3: Tell him to shush.
1: I'm a Man United fan, and we will be finishing ahead of you in the league this season. So, tell me, who's there with you, Ellie?
2: What?
1: Who's with you? Is your mum?
2: My mum.
1: Hello, mum.
2: Hello. My friend.
1: Oh, right. Hello, mum.
5: Hello.
1: Oh, wow. Right. Listen, Ellie's a big Liverpool fan, yeah?
5: She comes from a Liverpool house.
1: Does she? Yeah. Well, good luck with the rebuild next year in that house. All right. But listen, no, well done. Yeah, Ellie can get it. Is there another child in the car as well, very quickly?
2: Yes. Hi.
1: Hello, who's that?
6: I'm Freddie.
1: So you've got two kids, Ellie and Freddie?
5: No, Freddie's Ellie's friend.
1: Oh, you just picked him up. You do the school run, do you?
5: Yes.
1: Oh, well, listen, Freddie. Listen, Freddie's a legend as well. Freddie can have a day off homework. So can Ellie.
3: Oh, sorry, it's the wrong button.
1: You have to tell Freddie's parents that day. All right. Well, listen. Safe. All the best in school. Take care. Bye. We'll be in touch, Mum. Thank you. Bye.
2: Bye.
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12: From the Q Radio newsroom at 9 o'clock, I'm Jane Veitch and these are your top stories this morning. The Prime Minister is facing another bruising day in Westminster. Keir Starmer's Health Secretary, Wes Streeting, is reportedly planning to resign and announce a bid for the top job. And it's understood former Deputy PM Angela Rayner is also now open to running. She has been cleared by the taxman of deliberate wrongdoing after not paying enough stamp duty when buying a flat in Brighton. James Murray is Chief Secretary to the Treasury.
13: A leadership contest would be the wrong choice for us as a party because it would mean we'd be looking inward. You know, it would cause that huge instability which is so detrimental to what we're trying to do as a government and distract us.
12: Xi Jinping has welcomed Donald Trump to Beijing's Great Hall at the start of his 2-day visit to China.
14: There are those who say this is maybe the biggest summit ever. They can never remember anything like it. But it's an honor to be with you. It's an honor to be your friend. And the relationship between China and the USA is going to be better than ever before.
12: According to Chinese media, the meeting between the two overran by around 40 minutes. Passengers from Northern Ireland on board a cruise ship locked down in Bordeaux due to a norovirus outbreak have been allowed to disembark in France. Over 1,000 people were locked down after 49 people fell sick. Ambition is Europe's largest cruise liner. The ship set sail from Belfast on Friday. And the cost of cleaning our schools has doubled to more than £35 million within the space of 4 years. The Education Authority is putting the rocketing costs down to rising wages and national insurance payments, as well as inflation. Well, that's your headline news at 9. More local stories next.
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15: Police are still appealing for information about an arson attack at a car showroom near Garva. It happened early yesterday morning. At its height, more than 50 firefighters dealt with the blaze on the Carhill Road. Anyone who witnessed or has footage of the incident should phone 101. And it's Foster Care Fortnight. 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
12: The Scottish Premiership title will go to the final day after a dramatic night. Celtic kept their hopes alive with a late controversial penalty to beat Motherwell 3-2, while Leaders Hearts kept the advantage with a 3-0 win over Falkirk. And Manchester City boss Pep Guardiola says he is proud of how his side are pushing in the Premier League title race. They ease to a 3-0 victory at home to Crystal Palace. The win means they move to within 2 points of Leaders Arsenal with 2 games left to play. And then finally, Rory McIlroy is hoping to become just the 5th player since 1960 to win the first 2 golf majors of the year. He's going to play alongside fellow major winners John Rahm and Jordan Spieth this afternoon in the first round of the US PGA Championship. Defending champion Scottie Scheffler is paired with Matt Fitzpatrick and Justin Rose. That is your news and sport at 9 on Q Radio. I'm Jane Veitch, back with more at 10 o'clock.
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17: Thanks, Steve Veitch. Good morning. Rather cloudy start today. Some showers. Going to be a little bit brighter in the afternoon. Highs today around 13 degrees.
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0: Westlife for the Curio Breakfast Show. Good morning. Just gone 10 past 9. It's Thursday morning. Good crack after 8 o'clock there. We realised how, I don't want to say how stupid we both are, but how out of touch we are with things that we learned in school.
1: Very much out of touch.
0: I was shocked to see some of the stuff that the boys and girls are currently learning and, you know, being tested on right now. Even at GCSE level, it's really, really tough stuff, right?
1: Yeah, it is.
0: So for a play to you. So we've been trying to have a bit of crack with that. We've been a little bit all over the place this morning, obviously. It's been a tough morning for you. We thought like we should bring this up because he is almost a character off the show. And to be fair to you, Andrew, you've done very well this morning of just kind of keeping in the show and having a laugh. But we thought fans of the show that know this little character quite well, it's worth bringing him up, isn't it, really?
1: Yeah, so Finbar isn't very well. So he's down to vets this morning, so we're going to find out this morning what's going on. But he's got problems with his colon, which he's had about a year and a half ago. We thought we'd fixed it, but he's been in a lot of pain. And we're down to vets today, so we'll find out this morning what's going to happen.
0: Yeah, hopefully he's okay. It's been an ongoing thing with him, so hopefully he's all right, you know.
1: Yeah, I thought he had a big operation about a year ago, but cats seem to be at certain ages develop allergies to certain foods. I mean, we're trying to figure out what it is he likes and what he doesn't like. But unfortunately, he is, we don't know. Mm-hmm. So we'll see.
0: And anybody listening, obviously, that has got pets, dogs and cats, and they'll know what you're kind of, you and Julie are going through this morning. So hopefully he's okay. And
1: We'll figure it out. Look, the vets are very, very good. You know, they've been so good with him and stuff. And we obviously spend a lot of time with him. So we knew his behaviours were off a bit.
0: Mm-hmm.
1: So as soon as we sometimes bring him to the vet a bit too much, you know, like, because I go, I wouldn't mind just getting him checked up just to see that he's doing good.
0: Well, after the big operation and everything last year, it's probably worthwhile.
1: And basically, you know, he wasn't himself, and yeah, so he's been in pain, uncomfortable. And last night we had him at home, and woke up. Julie was with him. We were with him like last night. We were checking on him every hour and stuff, and. Yeah, so he was in a lot of pain this morning, so we'll see this morning.
0: We're all thinking of Finbar Martin Ryan, the Duke of Cork.
1: He'll be fine, he'll get through it.
0: Hopefully he's all right. Some messages coming in there already. I'm sure Andrew will appreciate those this morning. This is Neo, up out gone, Q Radio Breakfast,

0: Andrew and Amy.
1: 20 past nine, it's Thursday morning, in for Yas today. She's Googling already at herself. It's Googler Rice, everybody. What are you Googling at?
2: I'm Googling. Do you always wear your headphones like that, Andrew? They're like on your temples, they're not on your ears.
1: It's a strange fish. Kusler Rice, what's going on? You've had a busy couple of days.
2: I have had a busy couple of days, yeah. Some cool things.
1: Okay, do you want to share it with the group?
2: Sorry. So, Tiernan and my partner, he was over singing at the Royal Albert Hall in London. We got to go over. It was for the King's Trust 50th anniversary. And he got to perform, which was super cool. And there was loads of other great performers there. I mean, we got to meet Rita Ora, Anne-Marie, Sky Newman, Rod Stewart, Ronnie Wood, Craig David. We met Ant and Dec, which was so cool. Got to meet Rachel from The Traitors, which I was really fond of.
1: Is she scary in real life?
2: No, she is the loveliest, loveliest person.
1: Couldn't trust the word she says, though.
2: Well, no, but I'm really joking. She is so lovely. And Tiernan and he got to go on the red carpet, and they said to me, they were like, "Are you his partner?" And I was like, "Yeah." And they're like, "Oh, go on and get one together on the red carpet." Now there's all these paparazzi, and I was feeling very anxious about this, right? And I was like, "Tiernan, no, like, you've been by yourself, like, no one knows who I am, just we'll leave it." And he went, "No, come on, we'll get a photo." So we sat on the red carpet, all these paparazzi just kind of put their cameras down and look. No one takes a photo of us, and we're stood there, and there's a big queue, and I'm like, "What do we do here?" And then one man just went click, and I went thanks, and I just ran off. So embarrassing. Anyways,
1: who walked past him and he didn't know who it was?
2: Oh, George Clooney. He didn't know who George Clooney was. He walked right past us.
1: Wild.
2: And I went, "Oh my God, Tiernan, there's George Clooney." And he went, "Where? Who's that? What's he do?" And I was like, "Are you serious?
1: What does he do?"
2: So yeah, but he knows now.
3: he appears in lots of women's streams. That's what he does.
2: But yeah, it was a really, really cool event, and some great winners. Of course, there was some winners for some incredible prizes. People and ambassadors that have done great work for the

0: There's nothing wrong with a Holiday Inn. I stay in them a lot.
1: Yeah, they're brilliant.
0: Did you stay in a Holiday Inn?
1: Yeah.
0: Who pays for that? If you've been invited to perform for the King.
2: Does the King pay for
0: that? Does the King pay for that?
1: Can
0: you imagine ringing up Holiday Inn and go, oh yeah, Buckingham Palace, I just want to pay for Tiernan's room there. any extras from the minibar? You'd a party, the carton of milk.
2: Yeah, a packet of Pringles.
1: I'm not the right person to ask. There was no Pringles in the room, to be fair. But no, I've absolutely no idea. I just kind of tagged along, which was great.
0: Wow.
1: So, yeah.
0: Wow, so...
2: got some cool photos and stuff, didn't you?
0: Listen, you enjoyed it.
1: Really
0: enjoyed
1: cool.
0: I'm off to London today.
1: He's back in London again today.
0: Oh, is he?
1: Yeah.
0: Was he just hanging out with the King, or...?
1: He's performing, yeah, I think... Buckingham Palace are having a garden party today.
0: Of course, of course.
2: What? How is he falling into these circles?
0: I know Tiernan, like.
1: He's an ambassador, you see, for the King's Trust.
2: Good gigs.
1: Ambassador for him, yeah.
0: That's not bad, isn't he? He's skimming off the top.
2: I'd be a plenty of money in them gigs, I would say.
0: Oh, cash, mate. It's going round stealing.
2: Won't be Holiday Inns for long.
0: Hey, you come home now with a bag of toiletries he stole from the King's toilet.

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1: Okay, so good morning. Traffic this morning. Remember, first things first, the Balmoral show begins at 9:30 this morning out by Longcash Prison, the old
2: up
1: prison.
2: Up the farmers!
1: Up there by Lisburn. So please do be very careful out there. There'll be lots of traffic and stuff like that. Also, the M1 from Junction 2 Broadway, the M2 from Hill Section through to Nelson.

0: Street, and the A12 Westlink from Divis Street towards the A2 M3 as well. Now look, we've had a look around the regions, you know, kind of gone through rush hour, so please do take it handy out there on the roads. If you see anything, spot anything, let us know. When it's safe to do so, 07702 687 001.
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0: your husband is coming.
1: Right, where's my husband on the Curdio Breakfast Show? Good morning. Coming up on 20 to 10. It's Thursday morning on Duran. It's your Friday. You're off to London.
2: Off to London today, yeah.
1: A couple of shows. Four shows in London.
2: Five now.
1: Five. Dollar, dollar, dollar bills. Dollar, dollar, dollar, dollar bills. Just the five.
2: Yeah.
1: So do you go over there and you just bounce around the local clubs, or how does that work then?
2: Yeah, so I'm doing four shows at the Comedy Store in Leicester Square. And then normally on the week before I go, I kind of have a look around and send a few messages to a few people. Oh, I'm in town if you've got any spots opening.
1: Pretty good.
2: I'm available to jump on for a wee gig, testing out new jokes, old jokes, new material for my upcoming tour. So I love it, me man.
1: Where's your favourite place to do comedy?
2: Comedy Store. In a club setting, that. Yeah. But in terms of venue-wise, I really love Glasgow.
1: There's always a comparison made between people from Glasgow and people from here.
2: Yeah, very similar people, very similar humour. Glasgow is phenomenal. Newcastle upon Tyne is very good. Liverpool is very good. Cork, Belfast is very good. Do you know what? They're all really good, but I genuinely believe certain places, certain cities that really look after their own people. So, for example, you know, Glasgow's a very proud city, Liverpool a very proud city,
1: yeah.
2: And they really promote their own. They're kind of a little bit on the edge of everything, you know, like Liverpool is kind of doesn't seem themselves like part of England, you know, because they're very different. Cork can be a little bit like that when they kind of feel a bit outside of Ireland, you know. Stuff like that, you know, just real good people there, like a good laugh. Do you know what I mean? When you go to places like Guildford and, you know, in the shires of England, you know, they're all sitting there with their big commuter belt held on them, like, in their big mortgages, and they're on their trains at 6 o'clock to get into central London and getting home at 7 p.m. and all that. Like,
1: not as much crack, no.
2: It can be tough crack.
1: Enjoy London. Safe flight. What time's it at?
2: Tonight.
1: Yeah. Oh, you're flying out tonight.
2: Flight 12 o'clock. No, 12 o'clock flight.
1: We'll see you. See you.

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1: In Belfast, the traffic signals are out on the Stewartstown Road at Shaws Road Junction, currently all out. Please do approach with caution and be prepared to slow down and give way until they are sorted out. Traffic also busy on the M1 from Junction 2 to Broadway, the M2 from the Hill section through to Nelson Street, and of course the West Link from Davis Street towards the M2 and M3. Still busy there. Anything else you come across, do let us know. The travel line number is 90 890 110.
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0: Yeah.

C-Matt on the Q-Radio Breakfast Show. That wraps up Thursday morning. Kushla is on the way at 10 o'clock. She's in for Yaz today. Keep you company. I'm back with you tomorrow morning. I'm on my toll tomorrow, so please tune in. Keep me company. We'll think of a few things today. We'll have the crack. We'll get set up for the weekend tomorrow morning from 6.

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5: The Prime Minister is facing another bruising day in Westminster. Keir Starmer's Health Secretary Wes Streeting is reportedly planning to resign and announce a bid for the top job. It's understood former Deputy PM Angela Rayner is also now open to running. She's been cleared by the taxman of deliberate wrongdoing after not paying enough stamp duty when buying a flat in Brighton. James Murray is Chief Secretary to the Treasury.
6: A leadership contest would be the wrong choice for us as a party because it would mean we'd be looking inward. You know, it would cause that huge instability which is so detrimental to what we're trying to do as a government and distracts us.
5: Xi Jinping has welcomed Donald Trump to Beijing's Great Hall at the start of his two-day visit to China. According to Chinese media, the meeting between the two overran by around 40 minutes. And there are reports that during it, the Chinese leader told Mr. Trump that differences over Taiwan could bring their two countries to clashes or conflict. They're also expected to discuss trade and the war in Iran during the trip. And the Israeli military is warning residents in parts of southern Lebanon to leave their homes immediately. The IDF claims Hezbollah has violated the ceasefire agreement and says it is preparing military action in the area. Locally, passengers from Northern Ireland on board a cruise ship locked down in Bordeaux due to a norovirus outbreak have been allowed to disembark in France. Over 1,000 people were locked down after 49 people fell sick. Ambition is Europe's largest cruise liner. The ship set sail from Belfast on Friday. And the cost of cleaning our schools has doubled to more than £35 million within the space of 4 years. The Education Authority is putting the rocketing costs down to rising wages and national insurance payments, as well as inflation. That is your news. I've got the sport coming next.
7: Classic crackers are a bit like... But Jacob's Bites, they're a bit more like...
8: 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Crunchy, thin and full of shame. Crunchy, thin and full of...
7: Jacob's Bites. Crunchy, thin and full of flavour. A different kind of cracker from Jacob's. Now in the cracker aisle.
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5: The Scottish Premiership title will go to the final day after a dramatic night. Celtic kept their hopes alive with a late controversial penalty to beat Motherwell 3-2, while Leaders Hearts kept the advantage with a 3-0 win over Falkirk. And Manchester City boss Pep Guardiola says he's proud of how his side are pushing in the Premier League title race. They ease to a 3-0 victory at home to Crystal Palace, and the win means they move to within 2 points of leaders Arsenal with 2 games left to play. Finally, Rory McIlroy is hoping to become just the 5th player since 1960 to win the first 2 golf majors of the year. He will play alongside fellow major winners John Rahm and Jordan Spieth this afternoon in the first round of the US PGA Championship. Defending champion Scottie Scheffler is paired with Matt Fitzpatrick and Justin Rose. Well, that is your news and sport at 10 on Q Radio. I'm Jane Veitch and I will be back again at 11 o'clock.
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9: Thanks, Jane. A cloudy start today with scattered showers. Set to be a brighter afternoon with a top temperature today of 13 degrees. Big thanks to Connor and Andrew, of course, back again tomorrow. Kushla with you, standing in for Yaz today for your Thursday morning.

Shakira, that is Whenever, Wherever. One of the performers, by the way, who's going to be co-headlining the halftime show at the World Cup final this coming summer alongside Madonna, BTS. What a lineup, by the way. It was curated by Chris Martin from Coldplay and, of course, will raise money for charity. In my opinion, right, Shakira's Waka Waka, this time for Africa, I think from 2010, best World Cup song of all time. It's Q Radio here with Kishla today on the mid-morning show, standing in for Yaz. 3 until 1 o'clock. I hope you are good. Having a lovely start to your Thursday, however you are spending it. Music coming up from Taylor Swift. Of course, we are going to play It Only Takes a Minute, the hardest quiz on the radio. But right now, Somber, this is Potential.

0: 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You need to calm down.
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0: All right, it is time to play. Let's get your brain warmed up this morning with some trivia questions. How would you like to play along today with It Only Takes a Minute, 60 seconds against the clock to answer as many general knowledge questions as you can? Are you up for the challenge? If so, send a thumbs up emoji into our WhatsApp. That number is 07702-687-001. If you would like to take part today, we'll select someone at random, could be calling you. And of course, you'll get some Q Radio merch just for playing along this morning. So if you would like to take part, that thumbs up emoji to our WhatsApp, 07702-687-001, and we'll play next.
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brand new Noah Kahan. That is Doors. Just before that, Bella May, Salt and Sugar. It's Q Radio. You're with Kushla, standing in for Yaz today, through until 1 o'clock. And we are just about to play today's It Only Takes a Minute, 60 seconds on the clock. How many general knowledge questions can you guess correctly? Play along. We are going to get someone on the phone straight after Sam Fender.

0: It's time to put your general knowledge to the test. Answer as many questions as you can in 60 seconds. 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
1: It is time now to play It Only Takes a Minute, 60 seconds on the clock. How many general knowledge questions can you guess correctly? Let's warm up your brain. And I got a little thumb today from someone that I know. Hello, how are you?
2: I'm good, thanks. I'm good, how are you?
1: Good, Tiernan. You've never played along with us before and you've always wanted to play and you sent me a little thumb this morning. So I thought, you know what, let's call you, see how you get on. How would you say, I mean, I know you quite well, but how would you say your general knowledge is?
2: Well, we're going to find out here in about a minute, so I'll tell you then.
1: All right, so 60 seconds on the clock. If you want to pass, just say pass. We'll move on. Tiernan, are you ready?
2: Here, we'll give it a go.
1: Your time starts now. What is the tallest land animal?
2: A giraffe?
1: Yeah. How many Harry Potter books are there?
2: Seven.
3: Eight.
1: How many sisters does Ariel have in The Little Mermaid?
2: Oh, I'm going to take a wild guess. I'm going to say three.
1: What were the small pockets in jeans originally designed to hold?
2: Cigarettes.
1: How many bones are in the human ear?
2: Oh, there's quite a lot, isn't there? 30.
1: Which month has 28 days?
2: Oh, February.
1: Who did Forbes name the youngest self-made billionaire ever in 2019?
2: In 2019?
1: Yeah.
2: Was it your man from Gymshark? Ben doesn't have a second name.
1: How many times did Ross Geller get divorced on Friends?
2: I don't know.
1: That is your time. How'd you find that, Tiernan?
2: It was very intense, but I found it quite fun. I'm a bit bar. But
1: what is the tallest land animal? You got that correct. Well done. It was a giraffe. How many Harry Potter books are there? I'll get your first answer. You did say seven, so well done. How many sisters does Ariel have in The Little Mermaid? It's not three, it's six. What were the small pockets in jeans originally designed to hold? Not cigarettes, but pocket watches. How many bones are in the human ear? Not 30, it's actually three. Which month has 28 days? You said February. It's all of the months. It's 12.
2: Oh, no.
1: Trick question in there. Who did Forbes name the youngest self-made billionaire ever in 2019? It was Kylie Jenner. And how many times did Ross Geller get divorced on Friends? The answer was three. Carol, Emily, and finally Rachel. All together, you got two. Oh.
2: I think I'm just going to stick to the music next time I'm on.
1: I think
2: Q Radio.
1: You should stick to the music, but congratulations for getting three correct.
2: Thanks.
1: Well done. Thank you so much for playing along. Thanks for texting in this morning. Safe travels to London. Have the best time while you're there.
2: Thank you.
1: I'll chat to you soon.
2: Thanks. Bye.
1: Oh, well done to Tiernan. That was quite fun, actually. Whenever I seen that thumb, I was like, do you know what? I need to call him and see how he would get on this. If you would love to play It Only Takes a Minute, all you have to do is send a thumbs up emoji to our WhatsApp. That number is 07702 687 001. I'm going to throw a question that I didn't get around to asking out to you, actually. And this is something that I only learned this morning. What modern day item made a cameo in the final season of Game of Thrones? Do you know the answer to this? I will be very impressed if you do. Text in 07702 687 001. What modern day item made a cameo in the final season of Game of Thrones? I'll tell you the answer next.
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Ed Sheeran, that is Azizam. Well done to Tiernan, who took part, and it only takes a minute today, getting two correct answers. And he's texted me there. I think he's a little bit mortified. But hey, it is a very, very difficult quiz. I threw a question out to you today. This is something I only learned today because, fun fact, I've actually never seen Game of Thrones. I know, terrible, right? I really need to watch it. But the one I threw out to you today, what modern day item made a cameo in the final season of Game of Thrones? Lots of people got this correct. Well done, Claire. You were first in. Lauren Castle-Derg, you got it right. There's Peter in a mollusk. Claire and Tim, there's David, Caitlin, Jerry and Lurgan. Alex, you got it right. And of course, the answer was a modern day coffee cup. It was actually a Starbucks cup that made a little cameo in the final season of Game of Thrones. Well done if you got that correct today. And of course, we are going to play Only Takes a Minute again tomorrow. If you would like to take part, 07702-687-001 is the WhatsApp number to text. Just send a little thumbs up emoji and you could be selected to come on the show and play along. A couple of shout outs to do. Hello and happy birthday to Emma, who is 40 today. Big shout out to, just says my son, you didn't put his name, but he's doing his maths GCSE today. So big, big good luck. And good luck to everyone else that is taking part in the exam. This comes in from Mum Pamela. Hello and happy birthday to Linda from Lisburn, from the O'Neill family, and Lavery family have the best day. Happy birthday.

0: Chapel Roan, that is Hot to Go. It's Q Radio. You're with Kushla. Big hello if you are just tuning in. Thursday morning, coming up on 10 to 11. And time now to get a look at your latest entertainment news.
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0: All right, first up, I did mention this quite briefly earlier on in the show, but Madonna, Shakira and K-pop band BTS will be co-headlining the halftime show at the World Cup final this coming summer. It's being curated by Chris Martin from Coldplay and, of course, will raise money for charity. The tournament is being held across the US, Canada and Mexico with the final in New Jersey on the 19th of July. In other news, Ollie Murs says he's putting on a brave face as his 400-kilometre endurance challenge for soccer aid continues. The singer is running, cycling and rowing between Manchester and London to raise money for UNICEF. Day three of his challenge saw him dealing with torrential rain and a very unexpected reroute caused by a fire. Wishing him the best of luck with the rest of that. Finally then, BAFTA award-winning comedy Amanda Land will be back for a third series starring Lucy Punch and Philippa Dunn. The Motherland spin-off follows working mum Amanda and her friends as they raise teenagers in North London. The BBC's also announced Black Ops and Am I Being Unreasonable are returning for another series as well. That is you up to date with your latest entertainment and showbiz news. For more stories, you can head on over to our website, qradio.com.
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Dermot Kennedy, that is Turnstile, of course, from his latest album, The Weight of the Woods. Great album, by the way, if you haven't heard it yet. And of course, two big dates coming up. The Aviva in Dublin, the 11th and 12th of July. If you're going to either of those nights, one, I'm majorly jealous of you, but two, of the best time you're in for such a treat. All right, Jane, on the way next with your latest news and sport at 11 o'clock. After that, we are going to take five feel-good, back-to-back, upbeat tracks to get you through that mid-morning slump at 11 o'clock.

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16: From the Q Radio newsroom at 11 o'clock, I'm Jane Veitch and these are your top stories this morning. It's understood a few Labour MPs are considering putting themselves forward in a potential leadership race. Armed Forces Minister Al Carnes is the latest name being floated, while former Deputy PM Angela Rayner's not ruling out the possibility, though insists she wouldn't be the one to trigger it. Health Secretary Wes Streeting is considered a key challenger to the Prime Minister. Meanwhile, the Chancellor is saying that now is not the time to risk economic instability as she responds to the latest GDP figures. The UK economy unexpectedly grew in the first month of the Iran war in March. The Israeli military says several civilians have been injured after what it describes as a Hezbollah drone strike near the Lebanon border. The IDF claims the explosive aircraft landed inside Israeli territory before casualties were taken to hospital. Israel says the incident is a blatant violation of the ceasefire agreement. And another man has been charged over an attack at a former synagogue in East London. A 31-year-old's due in court later, accused of arson with intent to endanger life in Whitechapel in Tower Hamlets this month. Locally, new figures showing the prevalence of autism in school-aged children here have been published by the Department of Health. Over 6% of children have autism, with a significantly higher rate in urban areas compared to rural, and boys are also 2.3 times more likely to be diagnosed than girls. The cost of cleaning our schools has doubled to more than £35 million within the space of 4 years. The Education Authority has put the rocketing costs down to rising wages and national insurance payments, as well as inflation. And finally, headliners for the World Cup Finals halftime show have been revealed. Madonna, Shakira and K-pop band BTS will all perform this summer. That is your news. I have the sport next.
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16: Rory McIlroy says he's going into golf's US PGA Championship with the intention of adding to his major haul. He's arriving at the tournament as defending Masters champion for the second consecutive year, but he admits his mindset was very different after completing the sport's Grand Slam 12 months ago.
18: I conquered this thing that I'd wanted to conquer for so long, and I was a little bit, you know, I still hadn't really reset goals or found whatever that motivation was to keep going or go forward and set myself goals for the rest of my career, and it probably took me a good few months to get to that point.
16: And Liverpool manager Arne Slot is hopeful that Mo Salah and goalkeeper Alisson could be back in action for tomorrow night's Premier League game at Aston Villa. Salah's now only 2 matches away from leading the club, but while Alisson has been linked with a summer move to Italy, the final game of the season against Brentford at Anfield could see both their farewells. That is your news and sport at 11 on Q. I'm Jane Veitch. More at midday.
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20: Thanks, Jane. Rather cloudy start with some scattered showers. Set to be a brighter afternoon with the top temperature today of 13 degrees.
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20: That is right, it is time for Take 5. Hopefully you can take 5, sit back and enjoy some feel-good, upbeat, back-to-back dance tracks to get you through that mid-morning slump. What a lineup we have. Proclaimers on the way, but it all kicks off right here with Eric Pritz. Call on me.

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Can't remember the last time I heard that track. Such a throwback. Proclaimers, 500 miles, Eric Pritz, Call On Me, kicking off take five. It is 10 past 11. Round about that time, the mid-morning slump hits just before lunchtime, and we are getting you through that with five feel-good, upbeat, back-to-back tracks on take five. Eli Oakes on the way, but right now, if this doesn't put you in a good mood, I don't know what will. Black Eyed Peas, I Got a Feeling on cue. I got a-

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that song just reminds me of TikTok. Do you remember when that went absolutely viral? Eli Oakes running around. It's Q Radio, 60 minutes past 11. And we are at the final track of Take 5 today. And going out with a bang, Niall and Kane, cruising on Q.

0: Dennis the Menace, that is Cruising, the final track on today's Take 5. Five feel good, back to back, upbeat tracks to get you through that mid-morning slump. And now it is over to you.
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0: All right, we've got you through that mid-morning slump with some feel-good tracks. 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
0: Time for our coffee break request. Some great suggestions coming in to our WhatsApp. Hopefully, those couple of songs give you time to go and get yourself a little coffee, a tea, whatever beverage of your choice today. And you can sit back and enjoy today's coffee break request. We are going to go with this from Claire in Newry. Great suggestion. She said, "What about Thursday by Jess Glynn? It's just that kind of day." And you know what? There is no perfect day to play this song than today, because it is, of course, Thursday. So let's get this on our coffee break request for Claire and Yuri, Jess Glynn, and Thursday. I won't remember.

slowing it down a little bit for the coffee break request today. A very fitting song, that is Thursday by Jess Glynn, which is Thursday's coffee break request for Claire in Newry. Great suggestion. Thank you so much for all the incredible suggestions coming in. Of course, another coffee break request tomorrow, same time and same place, and your chance to pick the playlist on the All Request Lunch at 1 o'clock with Jordan. More on that in a little bit. Bella Kay on the way, but right now let's do Tame Impala, Jenny. This is sitting high up in the charts still. Playing now on the mid-morning show, this is Dracula. It's on cue.

0: Bella Kay, that is Promise. And if you are a fan of Bella Kay, she's actually coming to Dublin. She is the incredible support act for Noah Kahan on his Great Divide tour. They will be playing in the Three Arena on the 21st of November. So if you're heading along to Noah Kahan in Dublin, how lucky are you getting to see Bella Kay there as well? Now, talking about gigs, there are two big festivals on my bucket list, Stagecoach and Coachella, both probably not going to happen. They are a very pricey thing to have on your bucket list, but what a lineup Coachella had this year. Still not over it. I mean, Sabrina Carpenter, Justin Bieber, who of course sang along to old YouTube tracks and videos while on stage, and it got one of his songs all the way back from 2012 back into the charts, and I've got that song on the way next.
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Maroon 5, that is Moves Like Jagger, taking you back to 2011 with that one. And if you are a fan of the music from that era, you'll absolutely love 10s at 10 with Georgia Tagger every single weeknight evening, 10 p.m. through until midnight. She kicks off her first hour with 1 hour of great throwbacks from the 2010s. Back tonight from 10 o'clock. Right now though, let's do Miles Smith. This is My Mess, bringing us up to 12.

0: Al Smith, that is My Mess, the song, bringing us up to 12 o'clock. Gian on the way with your latest news and sport at midday. Stick around after that. I've got music on the way from you two, Miley, and we'll do some Teddy Swims.
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17: From the Q Radio newsroom at midday, I'm Jane Veitch and these are your top stories this afternoon. A man is to stand trial charged with the murder of Stephen Holmes in Strabane. The 31-year-old died in hospital following an attack at a house in Beechmount Village in February last year. 32-year-old Dylan McCrossan appeared remotely from custody at Belfast Magistrates Court today, accused of his murder. Proceedings were relocated after his brother had boiling water thrown over him before a previous scheduled hearing in inside Strabane Courthouse last month. New figures showing the prevalence of autism in school-aged children here have been published by the Department of Health. Over 6% of children have autism, with a significantly higher rate in urban areas compared to rural. Boys are also 2.3 times more likely to be diagnosed than girls. It's understood a few Labour MPs are considering putting themselves forward in a potential leadership race. Armed Forces Minister Al Carnes is the latest name being floated, while former Deputy PM Angela Rayner's not ruling out the possibility, though insists she wouldn't be the one to trigger it. Health Secretary Wes Streeting is considered a key challenger to the Prime Minister. Meanwhile, the Chancellor is saying that now is not the time to risk economic instability as she responds to latest GDP figures. The UK economy unexpectedly grew in the first month of the Iran war in March. The leaders of the US and China have discussed trade and reopening the Strait of Hormuz during what Donald Trump has called great talks in Beijing. The American president says both countries need to be partners, not rivals. Finally, the Israeli military says several civilians have been injured after what it describes as a Hezbollah drone strike near the Lebanon border. The IDF claims the explosive aircraft landed inside Israeli territory before casualties were taken to hospital. Israel says the incident is a blatant violation of the ceasefire agreement. That is your news at midday. I have the sport next.
16: Welcome back to Costa Coffee's Iced Coffee Forecast, here to update you on the week ahead. Today, there'll be unexpected adventures moving in from the east, with high chances of bumping into friends and conversations that go on longer than planned. Later this week, expect a refreshing iced coffee, made for picnics with picky bits and nowhere to be until six. Because whatever the weather, with a Costa iced coffee made with heart in hand, the summer moments we love last. Costa iced coffee, made for summer.
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17: Rory McIlroy says he's going into golf's US PGA Championship with the intention of adding to his major haul. He's arriving at the tournament as defending Masters champion for the second consecutive year, but he admits his mindset was very different after completing the sport's Grand Slam 12 months ago.
19: I'd conquered this thing that I'd wanted to conquer for so long, and I was a little bit, you know, I still hadn't really reset goals or found whatever that motivation was to keep going or go forward and set myself goals for the rest of my career, and it probably took me a good few months to get to that point.
17: And Liverpool manager Arne Slot is hopeful that Mo Salah and goalkeeper Alisson could be back in action for tomorrow night's Premier League game at Aston Villa. Salah is now only two matches away from leaving the club, while Alisson has been linked with a summer move to Italy. The final game of the season against Brentford at Anfield could see both their farewells. Well, that is your news and sport at midday on Q Radio. I'm Jane Veitch. Jim's back at lunchtime with all the latest.
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20: Thanks, Jane. A cloudy start with scattered showers. It's going to be brighter this afternoon. The top temperature for Thursday, 13 degrees.

Miley, that is Party in the USA. It's Q Radio Thursday, the 14th of May. Is it just me or is this month going super fast? But today, I can't lie, today has felt so, so long already. I had an airport run to do this morning, 4:30, and I got back home and I thought, do I try and get another hour or two of sleep here, or is that too risky? Just in case I decide to sleep in by accident. But I did decide to stay up in the end. I made a little coffee, had a relaxed, slow morning, but it has just made today feel so, so long already. But I do have some nice plans later, so I need to stay chirpy. I need to get another coffee and meet because I'm finally getting to the cinema later to see The Devil Wears Prada 2. My sister and I are going. We've got matching tops and everything, and honestly, I'm so excited. I've heard great, great things. I've been wanting to see it since it was released in cinemas on the 1st of May, and I just haven't had a chance. I'm normally working in the evenings, but today I have a little evening off because I'm here with you this morning. So, super excited to get down to the cinema. Lady Gaga makes a little cameo, and of course her and Doechii have done some of the soundtrack, but so is Sienna Spiro, and this is one of my favourite songs at the minute from the soundtrack. It's called Material Lover.

Daddy Swims, that is Mr. Know-It-All. It's Q Radio, you're with Kushla, coming up on 20 past 12. Big hello to Yvonne from Derry Londonderry, but nope, she is not in Derry Londonderry today, over in gorgeous Malaga on holidays. I love that you still have Q Radio on, and there for a very exciting reason at her cousin's wedding, getting married today in gorgeous Malaga. I hope you have the best day, congratulations. And I thought this would be a very fitting song to play for you. Bruno Mars, Marry You, on Q Radio Mid-Mornings.

0: Bruno Mars, that is Marry You, playing that for Grant and Anna, getting married today over in sunny Malaga. Have the best day. Congratulations. 22 minutes past 12 now on your Thursday. Music coming up from someone who is coming to the SSE Arena Belfast on Tuesday, the 16th of June. And we'll do some Snow Patrol as well next.
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1: 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Yeah.

0: Snow Patrol, that is Chasing Cars. Of course, one of my faves from those guys. Before that, David Gray, Babylon, of course, coming to the SSE Arena on the 16th of June.
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0: That is right. We are 30 minutes away from Q Radio Afternoons with Jordan from 1 to 4 p.m. And of course, kicking off that first hour with 1 hour of your music. The All Request Lunch. What would you love to hear today? Because you get to soundtrack the entire playlist. So get in touch with your suggestions nice and early, and she will work her way through as many as she possibly can. That WhatsApp number to get in touch with us, 07702 687001. What would you like to hear today on the All Request Lunch? I wish you-

0: Zara Larsson, that is Midnight Sun. Her vocals on that track are just out of this world. It is 12:40, 20 minutes away from Jordan, of course, and the All Request Lunch. 1 hour of your music. Get in touch. What would you love to hear on the show today? Because you pick the entire hour. So get in touch, 07702-687-001. Jordan also has teamed up this week with Creations Interiors to give you the opportunity to win a stunning dining set for your home. So make sure you're listening in to Jordan every single day this week for your chance to win. Perfect if you're maybe in the process of moving house or you're just fancying a bit of a freshen up. You're redecorating. Maybe you would like to gift it on to someone that you love. Whatever the reason, make sure you're listening in for your chance to win. Also chance to win a little bit later on as well on Q Radio Drive with Abe Sesse for playing along with his fun little game after 4 o'clock. Things that make you go, he is giving you the chance to win tickets to go and see the Bomb Squad pod live at the SSE Arena in Belfast on Saturday, the 20th of June, 2026. 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

Holly Humberstone. That is Cruel World. It's Q Radio Kitchener with you, standing in for Yaz today until 1 o'clock. Just got time to squeeze in one final track from me ahead of Jordan, who will be here at 1 o'clock. And of course, kicking off that first hour with the All Request Lunch. 1 hour of your music. Get in touch. What would you like to hear? I'm bringing us at 1, James Bay. Try.

0: that is all from me. I'll be back with you again tomorrow in for Yaz from 10 a.m. Stick around, Jordan on the way to you next. Funky Radio Afternoons, 1 to 4 p.m. And of course, kicking off that first hour with 1 hour of your music on the All Request Lounge.
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11: From the Q Radio newsroom at 1 o'clock, I'm Jim McLean and these are your top stories this afternoon. A man's to stand trial for the murder of Stephen Holmes. The 31-year-old died in hospital following an attack outside a house on Beechmount Village in Strabane last year. 32-year-old Dylan McCrossan appeared in court today. A previous hearing was halted after Mr. McCrossan's brother was badly injured when boiling water was thrown over him. Meanwhile, police are investigating a racially motivated attack on a woman in North Belfast. She was jogging in the waterworks area of the city when she was targeted by a gang of young people who threw eggs and bottles at her. The incident happened at around 8pm on Monday. At the Noah Donoghue inquest, a tech expert has told the jury it was highly likely the schoolboy did not see a message to tell him a planned meeting with friends in North Belfast had been cancelled. They had intended to meet at Cave Hill when he left his home and set out on his bike 6 years ago. His naked body was found in an underground water tunnel days later.
10: Nationally, it's understood a handful of Labour MPs are considering putting themselves forward in a potential leadership race. Among them, former Deputy Prime Minister Angela Rayner, although she insists she won't be the one to trigger it. Health Secretary Wes Streeting is considered to be a key challenger to the Prime Minister. And Donald Trump's called the US-China relationship as one of the most consequential in human history. A banquet has been held in honour of the American president as his two-day visit to Beijing continues. That's your headline news. Just after 1 o'clock, have your sport next.
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10: Rory McIlroy says he's going into golf's US PGA Championship with the intention of adding to his major haul. He's due to tee off his first round shortly. He's arriving at the tournament as the defending Masters champion for the second consecutive year.
16: I'd conquered this thing that I'd wanted to conquer for so long, and I was a little bit, you know, I still hadn't really reset goals or found whatever that motivation was to keep going or go forward and set myself goals for the rest of my career, and it probably took me a good few months to get to that point.
10: And in rugby, Richie Murphy has named his matchday squad ahead of tomorrow's round 18 fixture against Glasgow Warriors. Two academy players, Bryn Ward and William de Klerk, have been named in the starting lineup, with both Rob Herring and James Hume returning from injury. And some breaking news, Health Secretary Wes Streeting has just announced his resignation from the government. It could trigger a potential leadership challenge on the Keir Starmer. We'll have more of that at the top of the hour.
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17: There are sunny spells this afternoon, but as well as a few showers. There's going to be fresh winds and a high temperature of 13 degrees. Sorry, I can just about speak today. Let me greet you again. Hello, it's Jordan with you. Happy Thursday. 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

Jay Sean, do you remember playing on Q Radio? How are we doing today? It's Jordan with you. It is Thursday, the 14th of May, nearly halfway through the month, and we have just got started on the All Request Lunch. What do you want to hear today? This is Pauline's Choice 5. Keep on moving.

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0: went to see The Devil Wears Prada 2 last night and she absolutely loved it. So she wanted to hear that from Lady Gaga and Doechii. Runway on Q Radio. Thanks so much for your request. I've had a voice note in and I want to say this person has a great voice.
1: Hey, this is Paddy and Darren from County Kerry, driving through the lovely Omagh in Northern Ireland, and we were wondering, would you be able to play Jubil by Cligand? It's the sexy saxophone song that they play in the summer. Please, thank you.
0: You have a great tone of voice. Has anyone ever told you you should be on the radio? I mean, you just have been with your song request, and it's such a great choice. I don't believe it's ever been requested on the All Request Lunch, so I'm going to do that for you shortly. Before that, Dave wants to hear a track from a band who are going to be headlining at Belsonic this summer. Some classic Def Leppard on the way in just a few minutes.
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Maybe the weather will follow suit and give us some summery vibes. Jubel playing on Q Radio. We've had a message in here from Connor D. Connor is having a great day and just found out he's going to be the new club captain for New Forge Tigers. And his lunch request is this from Mark Ronson and Bruno Mars.

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Q.

0: Such a gorgeous tune. It still sounds so good. That's Billie Eilish with Birds of a Feather. It's the All Request Lunch currently at 07702 687 001. It's the number where you can reach me if you want to get a song on. On the way next, a curveball choice that I think you're going to love from Matthew.
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0: from right here in Northern Ireland and around the world.
1: First up in today's showbiz news, Davina McCall says that she can't quite believe she's receiving the Outstanding Achievement Award at the Edinburgh TV Awards this year. The presenter's been on our screen since the late 90s, hosting shows like Big Brother, appearing on The Masked Singer and fronting loads of documentaries. The Edinburgh TV Awards say that she's being recognised for her extraordinary contribution to British television and broadcasting. Next up then, Patsy Kensit is returning to Emmerdale after almost 20 years to reprise her role as Sadie King. The actress originally appeared in the ITV soap between 2004 and 2006 as the glamorous and scheming wife of Jimmy King, and she says that she's really excited to head back to the Yorkshire Dales. And finally, something I'm really excited for, season 2 of the Disney Plus show Rivals returns tomorrow. It's based on the books by the late Jilly Cooper. Starring David Tennant, Danny Dyer, Catherine Parkinson and Alex Hassel, Hassel says that Jilly's writing truly was unique.
2: I think she was really creating space for women and their stories, and women with desire and women with foibles, but I think also she knows how to set characters against each other in a way that's really fun and really tense, but also that you kind of like all of the characters.
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0: And that's a cracker way to wrap up the All Request Lunch for today. The Glen by Levi Heron. Heron. On Q Radio. Coming up, we've got today's Connect 3.
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13: From the Q Radio newsroom at 2 o'clock, I'm Jim McLean, and these are your top stories this afternoon. The turmoil at Downing Street continues. Wes Streeting has quitted Health Secretary, claiming he's lost confidence in Keir Starmer. It paves the way for a leadership challenge, with other Labour MPs expected to put their names forward. Sky's Beth Rigsby has been reading Mr. Streeting's resignation letter.
14: He has said in this letter, having lost confidence in your leadership, I have concluded it would be dishonourable and unprincipled to remain in post. He says, where we need vision, we have a vacuum.
13: Back home, a man's to stand trial for the murder of Stephen Holmes. He died in hospital last year following an alleged attack outside a house in Strabane. 32-year-old Dylan McCrossan from Beechmount Villas in the town appeared in court earlier. A previous hearing had to be halted when boiling water was thrown over Mr. McCrossan's brother. Meanwhile, police are investigating a racially motivated attack on a female jogger in North Belfast. The woman was running in the waterworks area of the city when she was targeted by a gang of youths who threw eggs and bottles. The incident happened at around 8 p.m. on Monday. Anyone with information should phone 101. At the Noah Donoghue inquest, a tech expert says it's highly unlikely that Noah saw a message that told him a planned meeting with his friends in North Belfast had been cancelled. They had intended to meet at Cave Hill, but the schoolboy had no internet on his phone when he left home and set out on his bike 6 years ago. His body was found days later in an underground tunnel. And finally, thousands of people are enjoying day two of the Balmoral Show, the finalists of the National Sheep Shearing Contest and Young Farmers Tug of War Competition are just some of today's highlights. The annual event runs there until Saturday. That's your headline news just after 2 o'clock. I've your sport next.
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13: Rory McIlroy's first round is underway at the USPGA Championship. He's out on the course in Pennsylvania, tied coupled with Jordan Spieth and John Rahm. A group of players share the early lead on 2-under. And in rugby, Richie Murphy's named his matchday squad ahead of tomorrow's Round 18 match at home against the Glasgow Warriors. Two academy players, Bryn Ward and William de Klerk, have been included, while both Rob Herring and James Hume return to the starting lineup after being out through injury. That's your news and sport just after 2 o'clock. I'm Jim McLean. I'll have more at the top of the hour.
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18: Looking ahead to this evening, there will be some good spells of evening sunshine, just a few showers around, and overnight, some frost. Nice up. We don't want frost in May. The low temperature is 2 degrees.

0: playing on Q Radio, taken, of course, from the soundtrack of the Barbie movie, which came out, do you know how many years ago? 3 years this summer. That's a wee bit scary, isn't it? Do you remember whenever that came out, everyone had a very Barbie summer? Like, everyone was obsessed with all things pink and kitsch and girly. I loved that. But I have to say, the new trend for the summer ahead, in case you're the sort of person who likes to know these things, is to have a Zara Larsson summer. Zara Larsson, officially the it girl of the moment. And I'm seeing an increasing rise in social media of girls steering away from what's known as like clean girl sort of aesthetic, that very no makeup, makeup, slick back hair, and going full glam, Zara Larsson camp fun, rainbows, butterflies kind of vibes, getting tinsel in their hair, doing full colourful makeup. And I absolutely love it. I hope I have a Zara Larsson summer, and I hope you do too, if that's your vibe. Not that we're getting very summery vibes at the moment, too overnight, and it's going to be frosty, but anyway, we're going to distract ourselves from that and try and keep the positivity flowing through Thursday's show. We have got a classic from Eric Carmen on the way for you that's taken from the soundtrack of Dirty Dancing, and then we're going to do today's game of Connect 3. Stay there.
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0: I have got three songs lined up for you here. One thing that connects them. Shall we hear today's three songs for the first time?

And those are the three songs in today's game. Please do get in touch if you think you have the answer. The number is 07702 687 001. I'm going to give you a clue in about 5 minutes time to help you out if you're struggling, so don't panic, it's on the way. But today it's fairly simple. I think you might spot it easily enough. Let's see. Clue after Mitchie Brennan.

treated to some lovely singing to this song by Boss Man Errol. He has a gorgeous voice, you know. That's Stella Lefty and Boston playing on Q Radio, bringing us back to today's game of Connect 3. My fingers are sore from typing all the names of the people who've got this correct so far, because there's loads of answers have come in. So let's see, are we going to add any more to the list of winners? These are the three songs I'm asking you to connect today.

There we go. Those are the three songs that I'd love you to connect today. And I did say that it's pretty straightforward, and testament to that is how many of you have got it correct. So you're looking today at the names of the artists who sing these songs. Well, I make it even more obvious, specifically their first names. And if you don't get it from that, it just wasn't meant to be today. 07702 687 001 is where you can get me on WhatsApp. Good luck.

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1: Okay, it's answer time now on today's game of Connect 3. Loads of correct answers in. Let's identify these songs, but more importantly, the artists who sing them. See if you can spot anything if you haven't already got the correct answer. First one is Sign of the Times. That's Harry Styles. Before He Cheats, that's Carrie Underwood. And My First, My Last, My Everything, that's Barry White. Did you spot it when I said their names out loud? Harry, Barry and Carrie, rhyming names of the artists, was our connection for today. We've got so many correct answers in that I think I'm going to steal Abe Sese's timer from 3, 2, 1 and do that countdown. So here we go. Getting it right today. We had Nicole and Gillian and Branigan's Dan Brown, Gary, the team and Enniskillen, Paul, Instra, Millis, Rory, the Downies Girls, McMahon's Office Girls, the Beggs Pharmacy Crew. We had Roy, Paul, who's working from home today. We had the Transocean Fam, Leah. We had Emma, Kieran and Carrie Duff, Connor and Bangor, Paul and Newton Abbey. We had Dave in Belfast. We had Fiona. We had Andrew, Danielle in Lisburn. We had Lindsay. We had Ashley. We had David, the Brown family in Temple. We had Christine in Lurgan. And actually, that's everybody. Got there with 2 seconds to spare. Very proud of myself. Well done to everybody who got that correct. Some great quizzing today. One final round of Connect 3 for you tomorrow. And on the way next, going to tell you how you could win tomorrow with Creations Interiors.
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1: Yes, the winning week concludes tomorrow and someone will be a very lucky winner. 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But if you want to check it out, you need to be quick. It's ending this Saturday the 16th of May. They have many items in stock and ready for immediate collection or delivery, and from dining to living, sofas to bedrooms, Creations Interiors has everything you need for contemporary living. Now, without further ado, to become a finalist for tomorrow's draw to win this amazing dining set, you need to identify the celebrity diner correctly. And let me tell you something, it's pretty tricky today. Have a listen to this voice and see if you can figure out who it is.
2: Americans believe when they watch a movie that they're watching the people they're watching, and they believe that they are those characters.
1: 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I'm going to play it one more time. 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But have another wee listen for now.
2: Americans believe when they watch a movie that they're watching the people they're watching, and they believe that they are those characters.
1: Here, if you get that without a clue, you're a much better person than I am. 07702-687-001 is the number that you need. Get in touch with your guesses. You could be heading into the final to win this week with Creations Interiors.

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1: Americans believe when they watch a movie that they're watching the people they're watching, and they believe that they are those characters.
0: 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Busy, busy.
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14: From the Q Radio newsroom at 3 o'clock, I'm Jim McLean and these are your top stories this afternoon. Wes Streeting has quit as Health Secretary, paving the way for a leadership challenge against Keir Starmer. Sky's Beth Rigby has been reading his resignation letter.
15: He has said in this letter, having lost confidence in your leadership, I have concluded it would be dishonourable and unprincipled to remain in post. He says, where we need vision, we have a vacuum.
14: It's understood other Labour MPs are considering putting their names forward, including the former Deputy PM Angela Rayner. Back home, the health ministers ruled out a public inquiry into the cervical screening scandal at the Southern Trust. More than 17,000 women had to have their smear tests rechecked, with 8 found to have developed cancer. Mike Nesbitt's decision follows an independent review which has just been published. He insists lessons have been learnt and any questions an inquiry would address have already been answered. A man's to stand trial for the murder of Stephen Holmes. He died in hospital last
13: last year following an alleged attack outside a house in Strabane. 32-year-old Dylan McCrossan from Beachmount Village in the town appeared in court earlier. A previous hearing had to be halted when boiling water was thrown over Mr. McCrossan's brother. Police are investigating a racially motivated attack on a female jogger in North Belfast. The woman was running in the waterworks area of the city when she was targeted by a gang of youths who threw eggs and bottles. The incident happened at around 8 p.m. on Monday. Anyone with information should phone 101. At the Noah Donoghue inquest, a tech expert says it's highly unlikely the schoolboy saw an Instagram message that told him a planned meeting with friends had been cancelled. They had intended to meet at Cave Hill 6 years ago, but Noah had already left his home and would not have had an internet connection to view the message. The 14-year-old's body was found days later in a storm drain in North Belfast. And finally, there's good news today for farmers and bird keepers here. DIRA's confirmed the avian flu prevention zone and the ban on poultry gatherings across Northern Ireland is to be lifted from midnight. The measures were introduced last November to prevent the spread of the disease. That's your headline news just after 3 o'clock. Have your sport next.
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13: Starting with golf, Rory McIlroy's first round is underway at the USPGA Championship. The Hollywood man's even after three holes at the course in Pennsylvania. German Stefan Jaeger is the early leader on 7-under. In football, Liverpool manager Arne Slot believes he will be in charge at Anfield next season despite growing unrest among fans. The side were booed off following last weekend's 1-1 draw with Chelsea in the Premier League. It left the defending champions fourth and 20 points behind the current leaders Arsenal, but Slot remains defiant.
21: I have every reason to believe I'm the Liverpool manager next season. First of all, I'm contracted to this club. And second of all, from all the talks we are having.
13: And in rugby, Richie Murphy's named his matchday squad ahead of tomorrow's Round 18 clash at home against the Glasgow Warriors. Two academy players, Bryn Ward and Wilhelm de Klerk, have been included, while both Rob Herring and James Hume return from injury. That's your news and sport just after 3 o'clock. I'm Jim McLean. I'll have more at the top of the hour.
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0: Looking ahead to this evening, it is going to stay dry and overnight we'll have some light showers. The overnight low is 2 degrees.

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1: Okay, tomorrow we are giving away the gorgeous dining set from Creations Interiors. So for today, we need to select another finalist to go into the draw. In order to get there, you needed to correctly identify today's mystery celebrity diner. And their voice sounded like this.
2: Americans believe when they watch a movie that they're watching the people they're watching, and they believe that they are those characters.
1: And we got lots of correct answers in, which I'm really surprised at, especially because I didn't end up giving a clue. So very, very well done if you did guess correctly. Let's have someone on to reveal the answer to head into the final.
3: Hi, it's Maisie here. I think it's Kiefer Sutherland.
1: Maisie, you sound very young to know who Kiefer Sutherland is and also to need a dining set, but I'm going to trust you're entering on behalf of your parents, and well done to you because that was the correct answer. Kiefer Sutherland, today's mystery diner. There's one more tomorrow and then we're going to find out who the overall winner for the week is. Stay there for me because on the way in about 5 or 10 minutes time, we're going to have this week's Girl Talk with author Jordan Campbell.
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1: Joining me this week on Girl Talk, it's author Jordan Campbell. How are you doing?
2: I'm good, how are you?
1: Good, thank you. Lovely to have a fellow female Jordan in the studio today. And tell me this, have you gotten used to being called author Jordan Campbell? Because I know you're pretty new to the world of authoring.
2: No, I still, the imposter syndrome is completely real. I'm like, I have this book, I keep telling people, and they're like, so you're an author? And I'm like, oh yeah, I guess so.
1: I guess, yeah, no, you fully are. You're definitely a full-blown author now, and you're here to tell us about your book, which is a topic that I think needs to talk about so much more. Tell me about your book. What's it called, and how did you come to write it?
2: So my book is called My Mum Has ADHD, and basically, I found, as a mum with ADHD, that there are a million books to describe a child with ADHD or how to parent a child with ADHD. But when I went looking for something to read to my son to explain to him my ADHD and how it looked, there was nothing there except for medical jargon, which kids do not care about. And people don't want to talk about some of the bad bits of it, like rage or overstimulation or shame, and how one day you're on top of the world and the next day you can't go outside. And literally one of the pages in the book is, one day you arrive late to school and the next you arrive a whole day early and the school is closed.
1: Relatable.
2: Yes, I wanted something like that. So in true ADHD fashion, when it wasn't there, I wrote it. And then, so I wrote it originally just for my son to explain to him why I couldn't be a consistent mum, but yet to remind him the love is the same. Like, the love never changes, but my energy, my output, my moods will change. And then I found TikTok, like most of us did during the pandemic, and scarily seen myself mirrored in a million ways with all these women online, and all the same struggles and all the same deep fears and guilt. And then I started thinking about it, going, if I feel like I'm a failing mum behind closed doors and like my son is getting a bad luck because I have ADHD, then I wonder how many other mums are sitting not talking about this, not talking about the bad bits. It's cute to say I lost my car keys. Mm-hmm. What about when you shout at your kids because the dog's barking and the TV's going and there's a million things and you're like, oh, I'm the worst. So then I went down the route of publication so I could bring it out so that another mum and another child can have that reassurance that I wanted when I couldn't get it.
1: And what was the process like of writing the book? Because as someone else with ADHD who has a million ideas and starts a million projects, I know sometimes finishing them and seeing them over that finish line can be really tricky. So I'm really intrigued as to how you did that and how long the process took.
2: Well, I started writing it during the pandemic. So my son was about two. And then I went looking for illustrations and sent it out, lots of rejections. And then I got a deal and they were going to bring it out. And I had this whole marketing campaign and 14 days before they were going to publish it and had a launch party. The publisher went into administration.
1: Oh, gosh.
2: And I was just like, I've told everyone in the world there's a launch party. And then I switched lanes and paid my illustrator to help me self-publish on Amazon, which actually isn't as complex and overwhelming as you think when you start. So I would push anyone, if they have something to say, go to self-publishing.
1: That must have been really tough to process though, especially with ADHD and the feeling of rejection being huge. Flip, I'm sorry that happened, but I'm so glad the book exists now. And what sort of feedback have you been getting about it? Have mums been finding it helpful? I'm going to say that I reckon this book would be helpful to people even if they don't have ADHD, because it can just explain that mum shame and guilt in general. Am I right in saying that?
2: 100%. So before I brought it out, I worked on it with my mentor who's helping me, and he said this book is great. So I sent it out to psychologists and teachers. I had like unbelievable feedback that it was needed in therapy offices and in school, and it has been picked up and taken to therapy offices and in schools. So it's been well received that there's nothing like this yet, you know, where it explains dual narrative. So it's from the eyes of the child but about the mum. I think the parents like that. It's a relief to feel seen. At the launch party, I had a few mums come up quite teary, which is sad but nice, because they're like, I've never seen me in a book before.
1: Yeah,
2: so it's been great.
1: I feel like you're tackling two stigmas in one. ADHD is something that's not talked about enough, but mum guilt in general, and especially with TikTok and Instagram and things, everyone seems to be doing it so well and holding everything together perfectly. And I suppose if you are a struggling mum, you could look at that and feel extra rubbish about yourself, going, God, I'm failing and everyone else is succeeding.
2: I think that sums up motherhood in general, now that I'm a bit more into it. But that is, why am I late for school? Why can I not remember the letter or the seesaw message? Or why do I get angry? I can't stay calm. Like, I know my child is four. Why do I have to get cross? Why can't I be the grown up? And then also the guilt of your child not understanding. So, like, why was mummy really, like, I wanted to do 15 activities yesterday but can't today? And then the guilt of wanting them to know it's not their fault. Whether they're happy or sad or angry, it's never the child's fault. But to be able to explain that to them and, like, say, you know, like, it's not you, it's not me, it just is.
1: Mm-hmm. And where can people pick up the book if they want to check it out?
2: It's available on Amazon, on Ingram Spark, and on Waterstones online.
1: Amazing. Keep doing the great work that you're doing. If people want to check you out personally as well on socials, where do they need to head?
2: We can get you on TikTok or on Instagram at Jordan's World.
1: Great. Thank you so much for chatting to me today.
0: Jordan's Girl Talk with Bellamy Anta. 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
1: Okay, it's time for Thursday's game of What's That Noise? And if you're planning a team, social, birthday or client event, then Scrapyard Golf in Belfast offers the perfect mix of fun, competition and connection. You can take on interactive, crazy golf holes, hit the bowling lanes, challenge each other at darts or keep the energy going with crazy pool and arcade games. 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It's ideal for work events, large groups and celebrations that need something different. So book it, play it and own it. For today, I am giving away another £50 voucher for your chance to go to Scrapyard, and I want to see if you can figure out what today's noise is. Yesterday we had a rooster because we're going farm themed for the Balmoral show. So what do you think today's noise is? There you go. If you think you have the answer, get in touch on WhatsApp. 07702 687001 is the number you need. Another farmyard animal for you today. But what animal is it? Get in touch for your chance to win this £50 voucher that you can use towards the six activities at Scrapyard. And good luck. I'll be choosing a winner shortly.
0: Message Jordan on WhatsApp.
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0: that noise. With Scrapyard Golf and Strikeyard Bowling Glengormley. Finish the school year with a bang. 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
1: It is answer time on today's game of What's That Noise. The noise in question today sounded like this. It was another farmyard noise for today. And I've got the correct answer for you right here.
2: Hi, Q Radio. My name is Mia Rose and I'm 9 years old. And the noise is a cow.
1: You are absolutely right. Yesterday's noise was a cow. So you've won that £50 scrapyard voucher to go and enjoy a brilliant day out with your family and friends. And just to let you know, listeners, do get 25% off using the discount code SCRAPYARD25 if you're booking for yourself.

0: Marie Shania Twain on Q Radio, and that wraps up the show for me for today. Thank you so much for your company this afternoon. I truly appreciate it, and I will be back with you at the same time tomorrow. Stay there for me because Abe's on the way with Q Radio Drive, looking after things through until 7. Enjoy your Thursday evening.
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10: From the Q Radio newsroom at 4 o'clock, I'm Jim McLean, and these are your top stories this afternoon. Wes Streeting has quit as health secretary, paving the way for a possible leadership challenge against Keir Starmer. Sky's Beth Rigby has been reading his scathing resignation letter.
11: He has said in this letter, having lost confidence in your leadership, I have concluded it would be dishonourable and unprincipled to remain in post. He says, where we need vision, we have a vacuum.
10: Some Labour MPs have come out in support of the Prime Minister. Others are considering putting their names forward, including the former deputy, Angela Rayner. Back home, the Health Minister's ruled out a public inquiry into the cervical screening scandal at the Southern Trust. More than 17,000 women had to have their smear tests rechecked, with 8 found to have developed cancer. Mike Nesbitt's decision follows an independent review, which has just been published. He insists lessons have been learnt, and any questions an inquiry would address have already been answered. A man's to stand trial for the murder of Stephen Holmes. He died in hospital last year following an alleged attack outside a house in Strabane. 32-year-old Dylan McCrossan from Beechmount Village in the town appeared in court earlier. A previous hearing had to be halted when boiling water was thrown over Mr. McCrossan's house. Police are investigating a racially motivated attack on a female jogger in North Belfast. The woman was running in the waterworks area of the city when she was targeted by a gang of youths who threw eggs and bottles. The incident happened around 8 p.m. on Monday. Anyone who witnessed the incident should phone 101. There's good news for farmers and bird keepers here. Deer has confirmed the avian flu prevention zone and the ban on poultry gatherings across Northern Ireland is to be lifted from midnight. The measures were introduced last November to prevent the spread of the disease. And thousands of people have been enjoying day two of the Balmoral Show. The finals of the National Sheep Shearing Contest and the Young Farmers Tug of War competition are among just some of today's highlights. The annual event at the Econ Centre runs until Saturday. That's your headline news just after 4 o'clock. I've more local stories next.
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10: Police are still appealing for information about an arson attack at a car showroom near Garva. It happened early yesterday morning. At its height, more than 50 firefighters dealt with the blaze on the Carhill Road. Anyone who witnessed or has footage of the incident should phone 101. And it's Foster Care Fortnight. The annual event celebrates foster carers here and aims to encourage more people to come forward and consider fostering. 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
10: Rory McIlroy still even after seven holes in his first round of the USPGA Championship. German Stefan Jaeger is the early leader on 10 under. In football, Liverpool manager Arne Slot believes he will be in charge next season despite growing unrest among fans. The side were booed off following last weekend's 1-1 draw with Chelsea in the Premier League. Left the defending champions fourth, 20 points behind the current leaders Arsenal. But Slot remains defiant.
13: I have every reason to believe I'm the Liverpool manager next season. First of all, I'm contracted to this club. And second of all, from all the talks we are having.
10: And in rugby, Richie Murphy's named his matchday squad ahead of tomorrow's Round 18 clash at home against the Glasgow Warriors. Two academy players, Bryn Ward and Wilhelm de Klerk, have been included, while both Rob Herring and James Hume return from injury. At your news and sport, just after 4 o'clock, I'm Jim McLean. We'll have more at the top of the hour.
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14: Well, this evening, some late sunshine, also some scattered showers. The overnight low, a cold 2. Looking ahead to tomorrow, Friday, sunny spells, a few showers through the morning. The afternoon, looking largely dry. Max temperature will be 13. Thanks, Damon. Thanks to Jordan also. She will return tomorrow. It's Friday Eve. It is. Here we are and here we go.

And there's Zara Larsson. I'm thinking, time to go home. Q Radio Drive. Only yesterday, Kushla showed me a video of Zara Larsson performing. I think it was like Sweden's Got Talent or something. She was 10 years of age, singing in Swedish. It was amazing. Not surprising she has went on to do amazing things. That was Midnight Sun and Ace of Base, Always Have, Always Will. A wee upbeat bop for you to get the show underway this Friday Eve. A very good afternoon. Hopefully your Thursday has went so far so good. We are in the home stretch of your Friday's working day. Hopefully, if you're working to 5 o'clock, not that long to go at all, like 47 minutes to 10 seconds. But get in touch with me, 07702-687-001. 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Get in touch with me on 07702-687-001. As always, that gets you through. Hello to Lisa and the kids on route home from the Balmoral Show.

0: There is One Republic. Brenda said, did you ever get your stain removed from your worktop? Well, actually, Brenda, I'm glad you asked me that. I was talking about this earlier in the week. A little scorch mark on the worktop. And I've been trying to remove it. And Sonia came in the other day and said, I heard your dilemma and I have the solution for your scorch stain on your worktop. Baking soda, vinegar, lemon, warm water, boom. That's it. That's all you need. Rub it with a soft cloth. One of those fiber cloths. And it didn't work. I'm gutted it didn't work. So some people have said you need to try bar keepers, something like that. Problem is, can't get it anywhere. Where do you get it? Somebody said try Home Bargains. Can't get it in Home Bargains. So the search continues, and I was cleaning the oven the other day with oven cleaner, and I actually tried a bit of oven cleaner, and I think the oven cleaner has helped it a teeny tiny bit. But no, it's still there. But Brenda, thanks very much for asking. If you have any old wives' tales, any formulas, how I might get it off, please hit me up.
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0: Right, traffic update for you now. Traffic is slow in the following areas. But Belfast, M1 between Junction 1 Broadway to Junction 2, that's Stockman's Lane. M2 approaching Nelson Street. Sydenham Bypass from the M3 Leggan Bridge and Stockman's Lane in both directions. Today, day 2 of the Balmoral Show. Visitors should expect some delays if you're in the Harry's Road area, Moira Road, Hillsborough Road and Blurris Road as well. And that's for traffic leaving the Balmoral Show for today. Of course, it's back tomorrow as well. And those same roads will be affected in the morning especially. Anything else you happen to have, update me on 90 89 0110, or you can drop me a WhatsApp if it's safe to do that. On the way, classic Javine. Do you remember Javine from way back? Was she on one of those telly shows? One of those, I don't know, was it Fame Academy or something maybe? She will be on, and Brian Adams next.
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It's Q Radio's Brian Adams. Natalie's loving our conversation because Natalie has quite a few of these marks on her worktop. So we're talking about how to remove a scorch mark from a worktop. Quartz. People are asking, what kind of worktop is it? As far as I know, it's quartz. Is that how you pronounce that? And I've tried Sonia's mixture, homemade mixture, vinegar and lemon and baking soda, warm water, using a microfiber cloth. It didn't work. It might have lifted it a teeny tiny bit, but it's still there. This one said, create a paste using baking soda or water or hydrogen peroxide to scrub the area with a soft brush or toothpaste. For persistent stains, let the paste sit for 15 minutes to overnight. And use white toothpaste whitener. Bar's keeper's friend or a magic eraser to lift the stain. Google be your better. Amazon will be your best friend to get the bar's keepers, somebody has said. I know, I should have thought of that.

0: I forgot all about that song. There's Javine and Real Things, right? It's just coming up on 4:30. Not quite. Oh, it's exactly 4:30.
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It's Q Radio and loving the Holly Humberston and Cruel World. We have Alison. She's our contestant today playing our little game, Things to Make You Go Hmm. We're going to get her on 11. She needs to be to go top of the leaderboard. See how she gets on after Joel Corey and Mabel.

0: that make you go
1: Alison, you're on to play. How are you, Alison?
2: Yourself?
1: Good, thanks for asking. Good, other than my stain on my worktop I can't remove. Any ideas, any tips for me?
2: Get a new worktop.
1: Man, that's going to be dear, Alison. I don't have the money for that. I'd rather just get a good cleaner that's going to come in and do the business for me. But I would love a new worktop, don't get me wrong, I would. What about, how's your Thursday going?
2: My Thursday's going great, I'm just driving home from work.
1: Oh, happy days, happy days. What kind of day have you had?
2: I have had... busy, but good fun.
1: Good. Constructive, but good fun.
2: Yeah.
1: Okay. What do you do for a job?
2: I just work in an office, just in town.
1: On the city centre. Okay. Okay. Very good. Well, listen, we'll love you, Alison. What's your surname?
2: McAteer.
1: It's a McAteer. Now, everybody knows who you are. Don't be making an agent of yourself now, so you won't.
2: I'll try.
1: Alison McAteer, what you got to do is name as many things as you can in 1 minute. All those things must start with the same letter, right?
2: Okay.
1: Don't repeat a word. If you want to pass, say pass, we'll move on. Now,
2: okay.
1: Your letter is H today.
2: Okay.
1: Right? H for...
2: hotel.
1: It's for hotel. Okay, lovely. Usually on an average day, how many would you score?
2: I have done this before and got a pretty good score. So,
1: Oh, what was your score?
2: Last time I was
1: 10. Well, you need 11 to beat to go top of our leaderboard, right? So
2: okay.
1: let's see how this goes. Hidja Shalada, you got 60 seconds on the clock. Are you ready for this?
2: Ready.
1: Here we go. Somewhere you love a wee overnight stay.
2: A wee hotel.
1: Something that takes up a lot of space, Alison.
2: A hamper.
1: Something you've done today.
2: Help someone.
1: Something you might wear. Song by the Beatles.
2: Hey Jude.
1: A reason for sending a card.
2: Pardon?
1: A reason for sending a card.
2: Happy birthday.
1: Something people can't control.
2: A helicopter.
1: Popular surname.
2: Harris.
1: Something disgusting.
2: Halloumi.
1: As something makes you feel good.
2: Smile.
1: Something you could eat every single day.
2: Haribo.
1: Something makes you laugh.
2: Something
1: that
2: makes
1: you
2: laugh.
1: And there goes your time. Now, something people can't control. You said a helicopter. Of course people can fly a helicopter. So you can control that. It's not what I'd written down. Now you're not under pressure. What would you say?
2: I don't know.
1: Okay, well, I've
2: hormones.
1: Got some. I've hormones. Oh, there's a good one. It's not what I've written down here, but listen, that's a great answer. Great answer. How did you find that?
2: It's always so stressful, and the time goes by so quick.
1: And it flies in, doesn't it? Okay, well, listen, you did well, but let's count them up. At the end of your 60 seconds, you've scored. You did it again. Double digits. You scored 10.
2: Yes.
1: Consistency is what we like, Alison. Well done. I'm very impressed with you. And we're going to send you the two tickets. You're going to see the Bomb Squad pod live at the SSC Arena. All right?
2: Thank you very much.
1: Listen, it's been lovely chatting to you. We need you to stay there and we'll get your details, all right?
2: Thank you.
1: All right, Alison.
2: Enjoy your day.
1: And you, bye.
2: Bye.
1: So off she goes. Something that you cannot control, beginning with H. What would you have said to that?
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1: I hate it when I get these. Hate it when I get these. And I get these when somebody makes me laugh uncontrollably. Then I'll get these and I'll get them for about a half an hour, maybe 45 minutes. There's a clue. And looking at the traffic. Traffic was slow. Belfast leaving the city centre between Broadway roundabout to Junction 3, the Blacks Road. Stockman's Lane slow in both directions at the minute. Balmoral Avenue if you're travelling down towards the Lisburn Road. Traffic is also a wee bit slow there. And in Lisburn, just because of the Balmoral show, the show traffic is affecting the following roads. The Hillsborough Road, Harry's Road, the Moira Road, Blurris Road, as well. So that's what's happening there. Anything else, please do update me. Any collisions or breakdowns affecting traffic, 90 89 0 110. The new song from Neo, Up Out Gone, loving it. It's coming up, and some Bruno Mars.
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0: 7 minutes and 50 seconds to go. Not long at all. We had Alison. She was playing Things That Make You Go, and she scored very well. 10 she scored. I give her the letter H and I asked her for something you cannot control. Cannot control. Olivia, you matched what I have written down here. Johnny Quinn and Kilkee also. There's William Taylor and Brady. Michelle's and Donegal. Sharon Wilson. Mickey K, as always, loves a voice note. Thanks for your voice note. And I got this voice note as well.
1: Hi, it's me from One Point County Down, Anna Rogers from One Point. I think something you can control beginning with H is your hiccups. Bye, thank you.
0: I love your voice notes, Anna Rogers from Kilkeel, County Down. Yes, it was indeed hiccups. Well done to you. Final one tomorrow. Right, I love this song so much. It's brand new. Neo, Up, Out, Gone.

0: good, isn't it? Really good. Neil, great to have him back again. Up, Out, Gone today, the 14th of May, 2026. Today is National Dance Like a Chicken Day. I'm not sure. Some people think I make these up. It's not. Like, you can Google it. National Dance Like a Chicken Day. Will I be embracing that? Don't think so.
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8: From the Q Radio newsroom at 5 o'clock, I'm Jim McLean and these are your top stories this evening. The Health Minister has ruled out a public inquiry into cervical screening failures at the Southern Trust. It follows the publication of an expert review into the scandal that saw more than 17,000 women here have to have their smear tests rechecked. Mike Nesbitt has endorsed its findings and says any inquiry was unlikely to bring further clarity around screening failures. Campaigners say they will consider legal action over the decision. Nationally, some of Keir Starmer's cabinet ministers insist he retains their backing. Education Secretary Bridget Phillipson says he has her full support.
9: I'm really sorry to see Wes go. He has been a brilliant health secretary, but I fundamentally disagree with the position he's taken. I'm sad that he's gone, but I think this is now a chance for us to pause, take a breath as a party, and try and draw a line under all of this.
8: The Prime Minister could soon be facing a leadership challenge after Wes Streeting quit as Health Secretary. He's yet to announce his bid, but launched a stinging attack on the PM during his resignation letter, where he accused the Prime Minister of drifting and leaving a vacuum at the top of government. Back home, a man stand trial for the murder of Stephen Holmes. He died in hospital last year following an alleged attack outside a house in Strabane. 32-year-old Dylan McCross from Beech Mountain Village in the town appeared in court earlier. A previous hearing had to be halted when boiling water was thrown over Mr. McCrossan's brother. The avian influenza prevention zones to be lifted across Northern Ireland from midnight. The measures, which imposed a range of compulsory biosecurity measures on poultry flocks, had been in place since November. They were introduced to help prevent the spread of bird flu. And finally, thousands of people have been enjoying day two of the Balmoral Show. The finals of the National Sheep Shearing Contest and the Young Farmers Tug of War competition have been just some of the highlights of today's events. It's at, taking place at the Econ Centre until Saturday. That's your headline news just after 5 o'clock. I have more local stories next.
7: More local news from the North Coast.
8: Police are still appealing for information about an arson attack at a car showroom near Garva. It happened early yesterday morning. At its height, more than 50 firefighters dealt with the blaze on the Carhill Road. Anyone who witnessed or has footage of the incident should phone 101. And it's Foster Care Fortnight. 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To find out more, visit adoptionandfostercare.hscni.net.
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8: The Championship playoff final is to go ahead despite Middlesbrough alleging that Southampton spied on a training session before the semis. An independent disciplinary hearing will be held over the matter next week. In golf, Roy McIlroy's first round at the USPGA Championship continues. He's still even after 10 holes. Two players share the early lead in Pennsylvania on 3-under. And in rugby, Richie Murphy's named his matchday squad ahead of tomorrow's Round 18 clash at home against the Glasgow Warriors. Two academy players, Bryn Ward and Wilhelm de Klerk, have been included, while both Rob Herring and James Hume return from injury. That's your news and sport just after 5 o'clock. I'm Jim McLean. We'll have more headlines with Abe in half an hour.
0: Jim, you need to come into the studio right now. There's something I need to show you you're going to love.
8: Oh, okay.
0: Right now, come on in.
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0: Geez, you didn't take long. Looking at the traffic, looking at the weather, it's going to be quite cold tonight. 2 will be the overnight low. Tomorrow, going to start off with sunny spells. Expect some scattered showers throughout the morning also. Top temperature will be 13.

There's Take That, Jax Jones, and Set It All. Before that, Lady Gaga, Doechii, Runway. Every time I hear that song, I just have visions of Jerry Lahavs walking into the room. I do. It's just, I don't know why, but I do. The Sunday Takeover, by the way, last Sunday, it was so good. For anybody that was there at Revolution de Cuba, it all went off. The crack, the atmosphere was so, so good. And lots of people have been getting in touch to say, just to express how good a time that they had. So thank you very much for getting in touch with me and expressing that. Thanks to Moxie as well, Moxie Belfast City, for sponsoring the event. But yeah, listen, we're going to do it again. There's no doubt we will do it again. Get in touch with the show. What are you up to this Thursday evening? Hello to Emer. Emer has just completed, get this, she was doing the couch to 5K, and in the past 10 minutes has completed her first 5K run. That's what I'm talking about. That's an achievement. Very, very good. Right, coming up, our traffic jam. First, Liam P and Rita Ora. This is for you.

0: Solo.
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2: Right, it's the last traffic jam of the week. And yesterday's traffic jam was brilliant with a Top Gun special. And there was quite a lot of people were disappointed that Take My Breath Away Berlin wasn't picked as the traffic jam. But Kenny Loggins, Danger Zone, come on, you can't beat it. But today's traffic jam, three songs. You get to vote for one of these songs. So let's spin it and see where we go. And there's the first one. Remember this, Vanessa Paradis and Jola Taxi. I just need the word taxi if you want to vote for this. And from, I think it was like 94 or so, Swamp Thing, The Grid. I just need the word swamp if you want to vote for this song. It's a swamp. And Three is Family. This is by Dana Dawson. I used to love this song back in the day. Three is Family. I just need the word family if you want to vote for this song today. So there you go, that is the three songs. Which song would you like to vote for? 07702-687-001. Taxi for the first one, or if you want to hear the second one. Swamp Thing, I just need the word swamp. I do love this. 07702-687-001. Go.
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2: Now, because of the Balmoral show, Lisburn roads affected for traffic leaving the show for today, the second day. Blurris Road, Hillsborough Road, Harry's Road, Moira Road also, and Halftown Road. So that is the areas affected by the Balmoral show traffic leaving for another day. Belfast M1 between Junction 1 Broadway roundabout to Junction 3 Blacks Road. Traffic is slow. Stockman's Lane still remains slow in both directions at the minute. M2 approach to Nelson Street. The M2, this is leaving the city centre from York Street towards Fort William, Junction 1, Fort William. And that's really all I got for you. Derry, Londonderry, just looking across the city here at the minute. Nothing major. No, that's it. You're up to date. 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

0: We need more Duran Duran in our lives, definitely. There's Ordinary World on Q Radio, exactly 5:30, and Jim's here with our headlines. Good evening, Jim.
1: Evening, Abe. Well, just one big story today. Keir Starmer seems to be bracing for a seemingly inevitable now leadership challenge. It's just been announced that Labour MP Josh Simons, apologies, has said he's stepping down, so Andy Burnham, the Mayor of Greater Manchester, could potentially run. Well, the Health Secretary, Wes Streeting, resigned earlier today, as yet no bid has formally been announced. Back home, a man's been found guilty of attempting to murder police officers when a PSNI vehicle was targeted in the new IRA attack 4 years ago in Strabane. Meanwhile, campaigners say they're considering legal action after the Health Minister, Mike Nesbitt, ruled out holding a public inquiry into the cervical cancer screening failures at the Southern Trust. The avian influenza prevention zone is to be lifted across Northern Ireland from midnight. The measures were introduced in November to help prevent the spread of bird flu here. And finally, I know I mentioned it yesterday, Abe, but it is day two of the Balmoral Show, and thousands of people are there at the Econ Centre. Enjoying it. This highlights today have included finals of the National Sheep Shearing Contests and the Young Farmers Tug of War Competition. So there you go. Something for everybody. It goes on until Saturday.
0: Jim, do you know what I would love?
1: Yes.
0: I would love you and me in a tug of war competition.
1: Not against each other or with each other?
0: No, against each other.
1: Oh, no, but what about you and me, and then we could have, like, we could go up against the breakfast team or something like that. A Q Radio tug of war
0: contest. Good old fashioned tug of war.
1: So, well, you're on your own in the evening, so we could have the news team. You could have myself, the lovely Jane Veitch, Sonia, yeah, Linda, yeah, Michael McMillan. Yeah. Michael would be there giving us all words of encouragement.
0: I'm loving this.
1: Breakfast team, you've got the likes of Jordan. Who would come out on top? I think this is something we could do for charity.
0: I think you should
1: make it happen.
0: I think we really should make this happen.
1: There we go. I actually want to say, have you revealed, by the way, to the Q Radio listeners what you asked me? I thought there was something serious happening. What's going on? What is happening? Is Abe Sesse going to announce his bid to become the Prime Minister? No. Do you want to tell the Q Radio listeners what you got me into?
0: Would you like to tell the listeners what I got you into?
1: It was a video of Hannah Waddingham. The lovely, lovely Hannah Waddingham.
0: The very talented actress,
1: yes,
0: singer.
1: Very talented Ted Lasso star. And
0: just going back.

0: back to Ted Lasso.
1: Mm-hmm.
0: Second season's coming
1: up. I've mixed feelings about that. But, you know, we don't have time. Why
0: have mixed feelings?
1: Because it finished perfectly with season three, and then they're going to bring it back, and it's...
0: They're not going to mess it up. If it's coming back, they're not going to mess it up, Jim. Have faith, come on.
1: I know, as they say, believe, but I don't know.
0: Here, before you come in there, you were remarking about how much you love Duran Duran. Listen to this. Oh my goodness, this person writes, I'm really reliving my youth. This song, Ordinary World, reminds me of doing my GCSE's art exam. We were allowed the radio on, and everybody was dancing about the class, living their best lives. Oh. Different times now. You wouldn't get the radio on in our GCSE exam now.
1: Well, shout out. Well, nobody's doing GCSE exams right now. Or are they doing GCSE exams? Yeah, shout out to anyone doing GCSE exams right now. IPSSA's got your back.
0: Both my sons are doing their GCSEs at the minute. So, yeah. But no, they're not.
1: You'd be the last person in what I hear.
0: Jim, okay. Thanks, Jim. We're from Jim at 6 o'clock.
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0: This came in from Elizabeth Higgins. I know, listen, it was different times, Elizabeth. Different times now. You wouldn't get the radio on and an exam. Although, I can imagine, if it was me personally, the radio would calm me, would soothe me, would probably elevate my grade. Probably. Anyway, time for the traffic jam and the song picked from the majority of our listeners is this. From 1994. It's the Great Swamp Thing. You ready with your banjo? Take it away.
3: Well,

blast from the past. Heart eye emoji. Yeah, I know. This got to number three in June of what year? 1994 was the year for this. Love it. Chris has wrote here. Chris has sent me a message. Attempting to sit still during Swamp Thing should be a global challenge. What a tune. I think you're onto something there. Dance. You gotta dance. It's all-

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1: Traffic in Stockman's Lane, Belfast, that's both directions. Sydenham Bypass from the M3 Lagan Bridge. West Link in both directions. M2 leaving the city centre, that's from York Street towards Fort William. M2 approaching Nelson Street. And finally, for now, the M1 Junction 1 to Junction 3, the Blacks Road, is slow. That's all I've got. You're up to date. 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

0: It's Friday Eve. 10 to 6 now, and there's Bastille, Save My Soul. This time tomorrow, we're going to be well into the Wonder Years. The official start to the weekend, that's tomorrow from 5 o'clock.
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0: Right, it is time for the last 3, 2, 1 of the week. And yesterday, very, very few people got it correct yesterday. And Rachel Gordon came on to reveal Amble as our 3, 2, 1. Rachel with help with her 2 week old daughter, Nora. We heard from Nora too. Hopefully she got fed. But Rachel has given us this evening's 3, 2, 1 act. So, what do you think? 3 songs, 2 seconds, 1 act. Who do you think this might be? Have a listen. No, I'm just looking here. You've got way more than 2 seconds this evening. I've been very, very generous. Like, way more than 2 seconds, actually. Who do you think it might be? 07702-687-001. Tracy Rovinan, Andrew Moore. You weren't. You were fourth in this evening. David and Doug was first. Adam and Ballycastle was second. And Louise and Yuri was third. So lots of correct answers coming through already. Like lots and lots. Told you it was way too much. Who do you think that might be? 07702-687-001. I went easy on you this evening after yesterday. I did. Here's Shea O'Dowd.

0: It's never good whenever you hear that from your other half. Need some time, need some space. That's Shay O'Dowd. We're playing 3-2-1, and two nights in a row, we have stumped Ian. Ian from May Kitchens. You'll hear Ian's name coming up whenever we play this game, because he's very good. In fact, he's got them correct every single evening for about 2 months. No joke on you. Except now and yesterday. It's no idea. He doesn't do country, he said. Ian, is your 3-2-1 Olivia Dean? It's not Olivia Dean. We think that it might be Taylor Swift. A couple of people thinking it's Taylor Swift. And I kind of get that, but it's not Taylor Swift. We think it might be the Lighthouse Family. There's Benny in Rough Island. No, it's not the Lighthouse Family. Anne in New York. Oh, Anne, you did get it correct. Well done to you, Anne. If you're just tuning in, our 3-2-1, three songs, 2 seconds, one act. That's what it sounds like this evening. Any idea? WhatsApp 077 02 687 001. That'll get you through. Put your name on. Please put your name on as well, so we know who it is. And we're going to get somebody on shortly after your very latest news with Jim next.
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13: From the Q Radio newsroom at 6 o'clock, I'm Jim McLean and these are your top stories this evening. Keir Starmer's bracing for seemingly inevitable leadership challenge. Within the past hour, Labour MP Joss Simon says he's stepping down from Parliament. The move would trigger a by-election which could clear the way for Andy Burnham, the Mayor of Greater Manchester, to make his way back into the House of Commons and stand as a candidate. While Wes Streeting is yet to formally launch his bid after he quit as the health secretary earlier. Back home, a man's been found guilty of attempting to murder 2 police officers in Strabane 4 years ago. Their PSNI vehicle was targeted in a new IRA bomb attack in Mount Carmel Heights. 31-year-old Charlie Love from Bridge Street in the town will be sentenced in September following the non-jury trial. Campaigners here say they're considering legal action after the Health Minister Mike Nisbet ruled out holding a public inquiry into cervical cancer screening failures at the Southern Trust. Thousands of women had to have their smear tests rechecked, but a newly published review says holding an inquiry would not provide further clarity about the scandal. And the avian influenza prevention zone is to be lifted across Northern Ireland from midnight. It's been in place since November and had been imposed a range of strict biosecurity measures to prevent the spread of bird flu. That's your headline news just after 6 o'clock. I have more local stories next.
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13: Police are still appealing for information about an arson attack at a car showroom near Garva. It happened early yesterday morning. At its height, more than 50 firefighters dealt with the blaze on the Carhill Road. Anyone who witnessed or has footage of the incident should phone 101. And it's Foster Care Fortnight. 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
13: The Championship playoff final between Southampton and Hull is to go ahead as planned later this month. That's despite claims by Middlesbrough. Southampton had spied on a training session before the first leg of their semi-final clash. An independent disciplinary hearing will be held about the matter next week. And in golf, Rory McIlroy is nearing the end of his first round at the US PGA Championship. The Hollywood man, who's aiming to win back-to-back majors, is even after 14 holes. He's four shots off Australia's Minwoo Lee, who's the early leader in Pennsylvania on 4-under. At your news and sport, just after 6 o'clock, I'm Jim McLean. There'll be a national update at the top of the hour.
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8: Expect some showers this evening, some late sunshine as well, actually. But it's going to be cold tonight's overnight low 2.

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2: 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Three songs, 2 seconds, one artist.
0: We are literally one song away from revealing our 3, 2, 1. Ian is waiting very, very patiently in anticipation to find out who it is because he hasn't got a clue who our 3, 2, 1 is this evening. But he's not a country fan. It is a country star. There's a wee clue for you. And another clue that I actually gave yesterday, this particular act, I've been listening to a lot of this particular act over the past couple of, I'll say 6 weeks anyway. Yep. She's good. She's very, very, very good. I'd love to see her live. But anyway, based on your clue from last night, would it be... Yes, it is. You got it correct. Somebody else said, your clue from last night's got to be Beyonce. It's not Beyonce, no, it's not. It's not the Lighthouse Family either. It's not Taylor Swift. 3 songs, 2 seconds, 1 act. Who is that? We're going to get somebody on. Straight after this, it's Ariana Grande.

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1: Right, let's go to the phone and hopefully reveal our 3, 2, 1. And let's bring on Brona. Brona, good evening. Thanks for coming on. What are you up to?
2: I'm literally just about to eat my burger for my dinner.
1: Are you? Okay. Oh, I feel bad now.
2: You're fine.
1: I'll not keep you too long. What's on your burger?
2: Smoked cheese and fried onions.
1: Delicious. Any sauce?
2: Red sauce.
1: Red sauce. Good on you. Any fries?
2: No, just a burger tonight.
1: Just a burger. Good on you. Well, listen, I'll keep you. You got it correct. Well done to you. 3 songs, 2 seconds. Let's jump straight in and play. Who is this?
2: Ella Langley.
1: Yes, Ella Langley it was indeed. First one was Be Her.

0: And the final one. I can tell by Susan, Texas. He's two stepping round the room. And judging by. Honestly, check out the album. So good. The current album. There is Ella Langley. Now you get to choose one of those songs for us to play in full. Which one?
1: Dandelion.
0: Dandelion it is, no problem at all. I am actually starving. Now you've told me, all of a sudden, I am starving now for a burger. Do you know that?
1: Oh, you need a burger tonight.
0: I need to get a burger tonight. You're right. Yeah, I'm thinking a cheese and bacon, I'm thinking. And lettuce. And
1: nice.
0: Yeah. Right, tomorrow. No, not tomorrow. Monday, you get to choose Monday's 3-2-1 act. So, who are we going to go with? Okay, yes, that's what we'll do. That's what we'll do. Listen, enjoy your burger. And have a great weekend.
1: Well done.
0: All right,
1: thanks, Abe.
0: See you later, bye.
1: All right, thanks, bye.
0: So there goes Brona, and this is her choice, Dandelion.

0: Gabe, I have to agree with you that Ella Langley album is brilliant. It is there, Sharon. Thanks for your message, Sharon. It really, really is brilliant. Thanks to everybody for getting in touch today and all of this week. Playing along with 3-2-1, a little music quiz. Now, who got it correct? Quite a few names on the list. Adam in Ballycastle, Louise in Uri, Tracy in Rowena. There's Louise. Noah's in Belfast. Anne in New York. Sandrine got it correct. There's Francis in Dundalk. Tanya in Belfast. Laura Boyle. Emma and Owen and Amelia. Catherine's in Carrick. There's Sharon in Roscoe. Loretta, Maureen, and... or they're in Strabane. Hello to Ed in Derry, Londonderry. There's Chris in work in Pomeroy. Taxi, Deck and Yuri, well done to you. And Kleena, you also got it correct. Somebody on here saying, is it Philomena Begley? We should do a Philomena 3-2-1. We should. We really should. She's a friend, you know.
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0: All those, actually, this comes in from Ian. Is it Philomena Begley, Dolly Parton, Carrie Underwood? That's the extent of my female country singer's knowledge. You have to brush up, Ian. You'll have to brush up. Now, looking at the traffic is moving still pretty well across Northern Ireland. Just a couple of things to enlighten you about. M2 approaching Nelson Street and the West Link towards York Street. Traffic has eased around the Balmoral Show area as well, which is good. And if you are going tomorrow, day 3 tomorrow of the Balmoral Show, best to use public transport if at all possible. You can, there's shuttle buses going from Lisburn train station, and all the W's, balmoralshow.co.uk for public transport and shuttle bus links on there.
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trip to Barcelona. En route to the airport. Any chance of a wee song for Deirdre? Hello to you, Deirdre, and happy birthday. Have a good one. Well, that's it. It's a big birthday. I'm not going to say what age you are, but have a great birthday. This time tomorrow, we're going to be in the Wonder Years. Now, we're going to start the Wonder Years between 5 and 6 o'clock. We're going back to 1992 tomorrow. So we're going to be reminiscing what was going down in 1992. I was 11. This day in 1992, I'd have been 11 years old. What age were you? What was going down? And then between 6 and 7 o'clock, it's 2008. So that's going to be the official start to your weekend with the Wonder Years.

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1: And the final traffic update from me this evening, and traffic is moving well. No reports of any delays or incidents at this time. And tomorrow morning we will keep you up to date at the Q Radio Breakfast Show, a full traffic and travel update twice an hour as always. The Balmoral Show, of course, day three tomorrow. If you are going to the show, best to use public transport if possible. Now, still to come, Kushla's not here this evening. She was on for Yaz earlier today. You might have caught the show, the mid-morning show. So because of that, Noel Bradley, he's in for Kushla this evening, counting down the top seven at 7 o'clock.
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there is Pink. One more song left from me, and then it's over to Noel Bradley. He's going to be looking after you till 10 o'clock. Then Georgia Tigard from 10. And that is your Thursday in Q Radio.

0: Felix Jean and Boy You Turn Me. You'll know the original of that, of course. Stick around, got your very, very latest national news, then Noel Bradley, then it's Georgia Taggart. Hopefully you can join me tomorrow. I'll be here 4 o'clock, hopefully you will too, to start your weekend.
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0: From the Sky News Centre at 7, Andy Burnham has confirmed he'll be requesting permission from Labour's governing body to stand in a by-election in the northwest of England. It's after the MP for Makerfield, Josh Simons, stepped down to give the Mayor of Greater Manchester a path to return to Westminster. If Mr Burnham were to win the seat, it would allow him to challenge to become Prime Minister. Independent MP Carl Turner lost the Labour whip and has a warning for anyone who tries to block Mr Burnham's return.
1: There will be a rebellion in the Labour Party backbenches that is so mighty, the Labour Party will definitely be into extinction territory because we'll never govern again, because the civil war would be so bloody that we just cannot continue.
0: Reform UK say they would throw everything at the contest. Earlier, Wes Streeting resigned as Health Secretary on the day NHS waiting lists fell to their lowest levels in 4 years. He said he had lost faith in the PM's leadership, but other members of the top team have rallied around Sir Keir. Education Secretary Bridget Phillipson says he has her full support.
2: I'm really sorry to see Wes go. He has been a brilliant Health Secretary, but I fundamentally disagree with the position he's taken. I'm sad that he's gone, but I think this is now a chance for us to pause, take a breath as a party, and try and draw a line under all of this.
0: Elsewhere, the King has been warmly welcomed by members of the Jewish community in North London. Charles visited two men who were stabbed last month in an anti-Semitic hate crime. 100 jobs are being lost at Spaghetti House. It's shutting all of its restaurants, blaming Brexit, the pandemic and government budgets. And the Princess of Wales has visited a preschool in Italy on her first overseas trip since her cancer treatment. Kate talked about reusing and recycling with the children, saying she likes to take inspiration from Bob the Builder by not letting anything go to waste. That's the latest. I'm Ruth McKee.
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5: Some good spells of evening sunshine ahead and long clear spells overnight as well, with just a few showers around. A touch of frost is possible in places and a low of 2 degrees.
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5: Well, hello, look who it is. Noel here with you for your Thursday night. It's 7 o'clock, so let's count down the top 7 at 7.

Tame Impala and Jenny. Move up one from last night with their viral hit Dracula coming in at number six tonight. And before that, a song that is 14 years old, would you believe, but has refound popularity recently. Justin Bieber and Nicki Minaj with Beauty and the Beat. Down one, and tonight's number seven. Well, good evening. It's Thursday night, and you're with Noel for the next few hours as I hold the fort for Kushla tonight. And I tell you, it's good to be back. After a short hiatus, there's been lots going on in Noel land, but I'll tell you more about that later on. Abe's just away there as well. Still the coolest man I've ever met. And I once met Jedward, so that's saying something. Abe will be back tomorrow, as usual, from 4, and it's Friday tomorrow. So, he'll be bringing you the Wonder Years, taking you all the way back to 1992 and 2008 as well. So make sure you tune in tomorrow for that. But back to tonight, right now, we are counting down the biggest songs in the country to find out which song has been the most played today. And last night, Madonna and Sabrina Carpenter held onto that top spot for a third night in a row with their new collab, Bring Your Love. So the question is, have they managed to finish off the week at number one? Well, as always, there's only one way to find out. Let's get back in and find out what song is in at number five.

0: Alex Warren moves down one to number four with Fever Dream. You know, I'd love to look back over these last 2 years to see if there's ever been a week where Alex Warren has not featured in the top seven at seven somewhere. Everything he releases just seems to blow up. Fair play to him. But before that, in at number five, we had another long-standing member of the Top 7 at 7 Club. Sam Fender and Olivia Dean are down one tonight with Rein Me In. And it is a gorgeous song, isn't it? So it makes sense why we still can't get enough of it. But now we are inching ever closer to the top three of tonight's chart and to finding out if Madonna and Sabrina have kept themselves at the top. The mystery is killing me.
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0: Well, stay tuned to find out what happens as we break into the top three of tonight's chart. Plus, I'll be playing you tonight's future hit from the Queen of Country.
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0: Olivia Rodrigo. She manages to stay inside the top three tonight, but moves down one from last night with new single Drop Dead. And that means it's almost time to find out if Madonna and Sabrina have managed to hold on to that top spot for a fourth night in a row. But first, it's time for this.
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2: Okay, play something brand new.
0: Yes, it's time for tonight's future hit, and she is back. The absolute queen of country pop, Shania Twain. And she's just dropped her brand new anthem, Dirty Rosie, which sounds like someone I knew years ago. It's the first taste of her upcoming album, Little Miss Twain, landing this July. And trust me, this track brings that classic, high-energy, any man of mine sass we've all been missing. So wherever you are, turn it up. It's tonight's future hit, Shania Twain and Dirty Rosie.

It's tonight's future hit, Shania Twain and Dirty Rosie. I think we all know a Dirty Rosie, don't we? If you don't, then maybe it's you. But she's just so cool, Shania, isn't she? And I'm dying to know what you think of that song. Let me know on the WhatsApp. The number is 077-02-687-001. Send me a wee text. But for now, let's get back to tonight's chart. We are about to find out if Madonna and Sabrina Carpenter have made it four nights in a row with the most played song of the day, or if someone else has beaten them to it. And I can tell you that tonight, it is the battle of the diva duets, as it's Lady Gaga and Doechii's Runway that's contesting Madonna and Sabrina for the top spot.

0: I can turn a dance floor into a runway. It must be a very big dance floor fitting all those planes in. It's Lady Gaga and Doechii. They climbed 3 places to number 2 with Runway, taken from the new Devil Wears Prada 2 film, meaning that Madonna and Sabrina have done it again. Before I play you today's biggest song, let's run down the top 7 at 7 one more time.
1: 3, 2, 1. Oh yeah! Q-Radio's top 7 at 7.
0: 7. Justin Bieber and Nicki Minaj are down 1 with Beauty and the Beat.
2: 6.
0: Tame Impala and Jenny move up 1 with Dracula.
2: 5.
0: Rain Mian is down 1 for Sam Fender and Olivia Dean.
2: 4.
0: Alex Warren slips 1 as well with Fever Dream at 4.
2: 3.
0: Olivia Rodrigo just staying in the top 3 with Drop Dead.
2: 2.
0: Lady Gaga and Doechii are tonight's runners-up with Runway.
2: Number 1.
0: Which means Madonna and Sabrina Carpenter have made it to the end of the week with the biggest song in the country. And what a banger it is. A taste of what's to come from Madonna's forthcoming new album, Confessions 2, that I'm very excited about. So here it is, tonight's number 1, Madonna and Sabrina Carpenter with Bring Your Love.

0: Madonna and Sabrina Carpenter finish off this week with the most played song in the country, Bring Your Love, which I have to say I've really been enjoying since I first heard it. Looking forward to more music coming from that upcoming album. But can they do it again next week? Tune in from 7 o'clock on Monday night when we'll be counting down the top 7 at 7 for a brand new week.
1: Noel Bradley.
0: Yes, well, hello. How are you? You're with Noel tonight after a few weeks off. I hope you're well. It's been a busy month for me, I have to say. I bought a house. Woohoo! Yes, I did. I moved, and I can honestly say I'd like to not have to do that again. They say it's one of the most stressful things you can do, and I can vouch for that. Not fun, but it's all worked out, and I'm very happy. But what's new with you? What are you up to tonight? Let me know on the WhatsApp. The number is 077-02-687-001. You know I love to hear from you. Big hello to Ashley and Gavin, who are working hard, they say. God knows what at, but sure. Hopefully your night is going well, you too. And I'm going to keep the tunes coming for you to help you with your work tonight, including some music from Ed Sheeran and Billy Locken, who plays after this.
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1: 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Q.
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2: Yeah.

It's Ed Sheeran and Justin Bieber with I Don't Care. You're listening to Q Radio on this Thursday evening. It's going on for 10 to 8 and I do hope you're doing well. And if you're in a bit of a slump, because I always find on a Thursday, you're nearly at the weekend and you're starting to feel the effects of the week, the tiredness. If you're in a bit of a slump, I have such a song for you coming up next. And it's one of those songs, as soon as I heard it a number of weeks ago, I knew it was going to go into my, what I call my life playlist. You know, there's songs, you know, you like right now, but you might not like in 10 years time. And then there's songs you know that you're going to still love in 30, 40, 50 years time, God willing. And this is one of them, taken from her new album just released. It is Ray, and this song deserves to be turned up. This is called Joy.

It's Becky Hill and Topic with My Heart Goes La Dida playing on Q Radio. Hope you're doing well on this Thursday evening. It's coming up to 8 o'clock now, and after the news at 8, I'll be doing this week's One to Watch, a local artist you need to keep your eye on. More on that in just a few minutes after this from Joel Corey. This is Do You Want Me, Baby?

0: The news at 8 is up next, and after that, I'll be playing you this week's one to watch, a fabulous local artist you need to know about.
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0: from the Sky News Centre at 8. A route of return to Westminster has opened up for the Mayor of Greater Manchester, Andy Burnham. He said he'd stand in a by-election triggered by the decision of the MP for Makerfield, Josh Simons, to stand down. If elected, he'd be able to join a race to lead the Labour Party. Jonathan Tongues, a professor of politics, he says Mr Burnham has a strong base of support.
1: He's an ordinary working-class guy who can relate to people. I think that's the first thing. Secondly, there's been economic growth in Greater Manchester that has exceeded anywhere else in England over the last few years.
0: Earlier today, Wes Streeting resigned as Health Secretary, criticising Sir Keir Starmer's leadership in a letter. Deputy Political Editor at The Spectator, James Heal, thinks he got the tone exactly right.
2: It is a letter laser-focused on the anxieties and insecurities of the Labour members and the Labour MPs. It hits all the right notes, pays tribute to Keir Starmer's statesmanship on the world stage, acknowledges the difficult times we're in, but very much talks about Keir Starmer's failings as a leader.
0: Pressure's been mounting on the PM following a series of crushing election losses for Labour in England, Scotland and Wales, but he still has loyal defenders, and Work and Pensions Secretary Pat McFadden says we shouldn't get ahead of ourselves.
3: I think there's a lot of steps to go here and a lot of assumptions, and the biggest one being that an MP can create a by-election, which isn't necessary. In the past, that has proven to be a risky thing to do. And in the end, it is the voters of Makerfield who will decide who the next MP is.
0: Elsewhere, one young person has died and two people are being treated after cases of meningitis were detected in Reading. Close contacts of those affected were being offered antibiotics as a precaution. And Alan Rothwell, who played David Barlow in Coronation Street, has died at the age of 89. He was one of the original cast members of the long-running soap. That's the latest. I'm Ruth McKee.
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6: We can expect long, clear spells tonight with just a few showers, possibly a touch of frost and a low of 2 degrees. And looking to tomorrow, we'll be seeing some sunny spells with a few showers through the morning, with the afternoon turning dry and a high of 13.

It's Thursday night, and you're listening to Q Radio. That's Dua Lipa and Don't Start Now. What is the crack? How are you on this Thursday evening in May? Can you believe it's May? It's Noel here with you, by the way, until 10 o'clock tonight, and I'm all biz to be with you for the evening. As always, you can get in touch with me on the show. Let me know what you're up to, and if you have any nice weekend plans. To get in touch, just send a WhatsApp message to 07702 687 001. And you know, I do love hearing from you. Plus, coming up soon, we'll be doing this week's One to Watch, where I'll be playing a local artist you need to have on your radar. I'll also be telling you about a birthday mix-up I had yesterday that I'm still having to deal with today. That's coming up after the new one from Neo, and this from Noah Kahan. This is Doors. Good evening.

0: Have him back, isn't it? That's the new one from Neo, Up, Out, Gone. Which sounds like the money in my bank account a week after payday, to be honest.
1: Q's One to Watch.
0: Yes, it's time for this week's One to Watch. A local talent we've got firmly on our radar. And this week we're celebrating the brilliant Rachel O'Connor. And from making waves on The Voice UK as the youngest female on Team Kylie to lighting up the West End stage of Michael Flatley's Lord of the Dance, this Northern Irish powerhouse has done it all. And right now she's touring the globe as a backing vocalist for Duran Duran. But she's still consistently crushing her own solo career, of course. And she might be based in London, but proudly she is representing here. And this is her first release of 2026. It's this week's One to Watch, Rachel O'Connor with Drama Queen.
2: Living in a big city, just like I always dreamed.

0: I'm the queen.
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2: That was this week's One to Watch. Rachel O'Connor with her new release, Drama Queen. And I think that's a beautiful song. And what a voice as well. Now, Rachel is currently touring the world with Duran Duran. But to keep up with everything she's up to, you can head to her Instagram, _ Rachel O'Connor. And we wish her all the best. Now, if you're looking at a bit of Tom Grennan and a smidge of Chapel Roan, well, I have just the thing for you. Don't go anywhere.
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You're listening to Q Radio, and it's Noel with you for your Thursday evening. 8:30 the time is, and I hope

haven't met each other since. Anyway, I digress. I'm getting all these birthday messages and I'm going, why does everybody think it's my birthday? Where has this come from? So I did a bit of digging, went into my Facebook account, and I have no idea how this happened, but somehow my date of birth got changed on Facebook. I still don't know how. And it changed it to yesterday's date, but the worst crime of it was it added 2 years to my age. And at this point in my life, I can't really afford 2 extra years. It's just not in the budget. It's not in my budget. So today, I'm still getting birthday messages. Belated birthday messages, in fact. And it wasn't my birthday yesterday. And I changed my date of birth and everything on Facebook, so it's all back to normal. But people saw the post and still thought it was my birthday. It's on Monday, by the way, for the record. In case you were planning on getting me something. But no, it was not yesterday. Don't know if anything like that's ever happened to you. It's a mystery. I don't know how it happened. I don't know why. Early birthday messages, we'll call it. Anyway, I've got music on the way from George Ezra and Miles Smith after this banger from Calvin Harris. This is Satisfy.

0: Mal Smith and Niall Horan with Drive Safe. Such an important message.
1: Noel Bradley.
0: Yes, it's Noel with you for this evening, filling in for Kushla. And I hope you're having a lovely Thursday evening. We're in May now, looking towards the summer. And I'm feeling all sorts of things because I haven't booked a holiday. I know we're going on about holidays, blah, blah, blah, but I haven't booked one. I was moving house, bought a house, if I didn't mention it already. So I didn't bother booking one because I was like, you know, all the money's going to go into the house, which it is. The money's gone. To quote the film Titanic, the money's gone, Rose. Money is gone. But I'm still craving a bit of sunshine. And not the sunshine, the kind of sunshine that we get, some proper sunshine and heat. So I started looking the other day there to see if I could get any last minute cheapy deals. You know, everybody swears by these last minute deals, which are supposed to be so good. No, they're not. They're really not. The cheapest I could find was a week in Spain for £900. 900? Crazy. If you have any tips on how to find a last minute holiday that's not going to break the bank for me, please do let me know on the WhatsApp 07702 687001. Maybe you've got something nice booked. If so, let me know on the WhatsApp as well. And the Lock and Khalid are on the way after this summery tune from George Ezra. This is Dance All Over Me. 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

0: nice sweet boppy song, isn't it? Feel like I'm playing Need for Speed. Alok and Khalid with Dive Into Me. You're listening to Q Radio. Hope your Thursday evening's going well. A few more tunes left to play before 9 o'clock, including music from Tim McRae, Boys Life, and Dove Cameron after this.
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It's Tate McRae and Greedy playing on Q Radio. We are going on for 5 to 9, which means it's nearly time for this week's album spotlight, which will be coming up right after the news at 9. But before we do that, here's a recent one, a lovely song from Boys Life, who I had the pleasure of meeting a few years ago. Really nice fellas. This is called Lovebirds.

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17: From the Sky News Centre at 9, the main contenders for a possible Labour leadership race have all made moves today. Wes Streeting resigned as Health Secretary, saying he had lost faith in the Prime Minister. In a letter to Sir Keir Starmer, Mr Streeting criticised the drift at the top of government. Our political editor, Beth Rigby, has been reading it.
18: He has said in this letter, having lost confidence in your leadership, I have concluded it would be dishonourable and unprincipled to remain in post. He says, where we need vision, we have a vacuum.
17: He's been replaced by James Murray. Earlier, Angela Rayner said her tax affairs had been sorted out. And this evening, Andy Burnham signalled he'll seek permission from Labour's governing body to stand in a by-election in the northwest of England. That's been triggered after Josh Simon stood down in Makerfield. Leader of the Green Party, Zach Polanski, is concerned the people there will be bypassed.
19: It's most important what people in Makerfield need and what the constituents need, and I worry sometimes that these by-elections become national circuses, and I think this one will be even more so. So it's really important that ultimately the election is fought on local issues that matter for that constituency.
17: In other news, a student has died with two others being treated after a meningitis outbreak in Reading. The young person attended Henley College in Oxfordshire, according to a GP surgery. The UK Health Security Agency says close contacts have been offered antibiotics. The bodies of three women found in the sea off Brighton Beach have been identified. Police say they don't suspect any third-party involvement in their deaths. The UK has had the largest financial growth of all the G7 nations in the first quarter of the year. The economy expanded by 0.6% between January and March, and a new mural has been created to mark a century since comedian Eric Morecambe was born. A series of events are being held in the Lancashire town of Morecambe to celebrate what would have been his 100th birthday. That's the latest.
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0: Well, we've got long, clear spells ahead tonight with just a few showers, maybe a touch of frost and a low of 2 degrees. And looking to tomorrow, we'll be seeing more sunny spells with a few showers in the morning, but the afternoon will be turning dry with a high of 13 degrees.

0: You're listening to Q Radio, and that's Alesso and Nate Smith with I Like It. Q.
1: Noel Bradley.
0: Yes, Noel's still here with you until 10 o'clock tonight, so I've got just under an hour left with you. Loads to do before I do leave you. We're going to be doing this week's album spotlight. Very, very soon I'll be playing you a track from that. Very exciting. But before we do that, we're going to be playing my favourite game, Celebrity Who Am I? So you'll need to stay tuned to play along with that. That's coming up in just a few minutes after music from Miley Cyrus. And this is a new one from Ella Langley, who has blown up in the last few months and went from a relatively unknown singer, at least in these in this part of the world, to being very, very well known. And it's because of music like this. This is her new one. It's called Dandelion. 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

0: Miley Cyrus and Secrets playing on Q. Happy Thursday night to you. It's 9:15 and it's time to play my favourite game, Celebrity Who Am I? If you haven't played before, it's very simple. Here's how it works. I'm going to give you a little cryptic clue about a famous person. You just need to guess who my mystery celebrity is. That's it. We're playing just for fun, so let's see, can you guess this? I am a solo artist who's had UK number one singles in the 80s, 90s, 2000s, 2010s, and 2020s. Who am I? Ooh, can't be that many. I am a solo artist who has had UK number one singles in the 80s, 90s, 2000s, 2010s, and 2020s. Five consecutive decades. Who am I? If you think you know who my mystery celebrity is, send your guess to me along with your name and location, just for fun, to the WhatsApp. The number is 077-02-687-001. And very soon I will reveal that mystery celebrity. And not only that, I'll be playing you a track from this week's album Spotlight. Before we do that, I have some music on the way from Kane DeCroo and Harry Styles after this.
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It's Kane DeCrow. I'm Little Dreaming, playing on Q Radio. We are currently playing a game called Celebrity Who Am I? If you missed it earlier, I gave you a little clue about a famous person, and all you have to do is guess who my mystery celebrity is, and it's proving quite tricky tonight. I love it when I make it a difficult one. Here it is again. I am a solo artist who has had UK number one singles in the 80s, 90s, 2000s, 2010s, and 2020s. Five consecutive decades. Who am I? Saren Dunganan thinks it's Madonna. Good guess, you would think, but it is not Madonna. I looked it up and she hasn't had a number one in the UK, apparently, since the 2000s. Mark in Belfast thinks it's Paul McCartney. Another great guess. You would think he would. Very successful long career. But no, it is not him. Who do you think it is? If you think you know, send your guess to me, along with your name and location, to the WhatsApp. The number is 077-02-687-001. And very soon I will reveal that mystery celebrity and we'll be doing this week's album spotlight. But for now, here's one from a few years ago to get you into the summer mood. Still love this one. It's CNCO and Little Mix with Reggaeton Lento.

0: Mendes and Heart of Gold. Now, it's nearly time to reveal our mystery celebrity in tonight's game of Celebrity Who Am I? But first, let's do this. Q-Radio.
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0: Yes, it's time for this week's Album Spotlight. Every weeknight we play a fresh track from a newly released album. And this week we're diving into the brand new deluxe version of Zara Larsson's Midnight Sun, which has been so successful. And this one's called Girls Trip, and she's brought along 13 massive female artists to remix the whole album. And we're talking big names like Shakira, Pink Pantheress, Robin and Kalani. And tonight we are playing a standout track from the album called Hot and Sexy, and she's remixing it with Tyla. So turn this up and let me know what you think. It's Zara Larsson and Tyla with Hot and Sexy.

Zara Larsson and Tyler with Hot and Sexy, taken from this week's album Spotlight, Zara's deluxe edition of Midnight Sun called Girls Trip. We've been playing that all week. Great album. Anyway, it is finally time to reveal tonight's mystery celebrity in our game of Celebrity Who Am I? And again, it's proven very difficult. Maybe one of the hardest ones I've done. If you missed the clue earlier, here it is one last time. I am a solo artist who has had UK number one singles in the 80s, 90s, 2000s, 2010s and 2020s, five consecutive decades. Who am I? We had somebody say Madonna, somebody saying Paul McCartney. All wrong. I can now reveal that tonight's mystery celebrity is Kylie Minogue. Yes, it is Kylie Minogue, who's had such an amazing career. She's had number ones all across those decades. Just to name a few, God, I Should Be So Lucky in the 80s and a few more. Tears on My Pillow in the 90s. Spinning Around in the 2000s. We had Xmas in the 2020s. I can't remember what she had in the 2010s, but she's had number ones and number one albums. The first female artist to do so. So well done to Kylie. And well done to these people who got it correct tonight. Marty and Newton Abbey, Chris as well, and Ryan, well done to you guys. So it's only right that we stick around now, and this is one of my favourite songs of hers of the last few years, taken from the Tension album. This is called Hold On To Now, and it plays on cue.

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0: If you wanna be loved, one more.
1: Picture this, and if you want to be loved. And with that, it's time for me to say goodbye for tonight. Thanks so much for listening. I'll be back on Saturday afternoon. But don't be going anywhere, because up next is Georgia Taggart with the Tens at 10. So you don't want to be missing that, do you? And before I let her take the reins, I've got one more song for you. And it's this one from Fisher and Tones and I. This is called Favour, and it plays on Q. Tell me a story.

0: coming up. That's Me Away. Georgia Taggart is up next with the 10s of 10. One whole hour of bangers from the 2010s, and she's kicking things off with Tiny Tempa, Justin Timberlake and Coldplay. And I'll be back on Saturday, so I'll see you then.
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Justin Timberlake and Señorita. And before that, we had Tiny Timpa and Eric Turner with Written in the Stars, kicking off this first hour of the show. It is Q Radio. It is Georgia here with you, keeping you company right up until midnight. And it is your 10s at 10. I am playing you all the biggest and best tunes from that era in this first hour of the show. So hope you're ready to lock in to all the good music. And I do have so many good ones on the way. Rihanna is coming up, also Adele and Sam Rag and Bone Man. But first, let's do this from Coldplay. Here's Talk.

You Best Bets. I sang my absolute lungs out to that track as it was playing there. I love that song. Bad Gallery, that was Rihanna and California King Bed. Okay, it is your 10s at 10. I am playing you all the biggest and best tunes from the 2010s right up until 2019. And I've got Rag and Bowman on the way. Also a track from Clean Bandit and some Katy Perry. But first, let's do this. An artist with the most incredible vocals. And she is currently off at the moment. She is taking a bit of a break from music. And she does do this from time to time. If you are a fan of her, you will know that she takes long breaks from making music and performing, and I really hope this one isn't too long. So here she is, Adele, Set Fire to the Rain on Q Radio.

0: The most gorgeous vocals, that is Rag and Bone Man and Human on Q Radio. Okay, that one is bringing us up to just after 25 past 10. It is Georgia here with you, keeping you company right up until midnight, and it is your 10s at 10. We are continuing them next with some Clean Banded, so don't go anywhere.
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1: Travis, that is Sing on Q Radio for your Thursday night. Okay, it is officially the 14th of May, and we are just one day off until the weekend. Get excited. I love a Thursday because the weekend just is in sight. You know it's right around the corner, and yeah, nearly time for us to chill out, do whatever we want, and

grab a cheeky matcha, and that is my perfect weekend. Cannot wait. And of course, a Sunday dinner on Sunday. And I do hope you have some lovely plans also, whatever you're going to get up to. Okay, we are continuing our 10s at 10. I have got some 41 on the way, but let's do this one. Katy Perry and Roar on Q Radio.

Sum 41. That is In Too Deep on Q Radio, the perfect track to jam out to on a Thursday night. Okay, do you fancy dining in style? If so, you can win with Creations Interiors. They're giving away a stunning solar 100 centimeter round dining set in beautiful light oak, and it comes complete with four loaded dining chairs, and you even get to choose between light or dark grey fabric for the perfect look in your home. So if you want to get your hands on this gorgeous dining set, tune in to Jordan tomorrow for your chance to win. Okay, Fountains of Wayne is on the way with an iconic track called Stacey's Mum. You know the one, but first let's do this from Supermen Lovers.

0: Now that is what I call an iconic throwback, Fountains of Wayne and Stacey's Mum on Q Radio. I love that track. Who doesn't really? Okay, we are continuing our 10s at 10 next with some Counting Crows and Kelly Clarkson. Don't go anywhere.
1: Q. Hear that? What a McVitie's moment starting. 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
13: 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Now that's epic.

with Aura and Fatboy Slim, that is Prison You. And before that, we have Pop Queen herself, Zara Larsson, and her very viral track, Midnight Sun, bringing us into this next hour of the show. It's coming up now to 10 past 11 on your Thursday night, and you are with Georgia. I'm keeping you company right up until midnight, and we are just over halfway through the show already. A big hello if you have just tuned in. I've got all your big hits and throwbacks to play for you over this next hour, so you're going to want to stick around. Okay, Cammy Barnes is on the way. Also, Lizzo and a very well-known throwback from Isle City called Fireflies. But first, let's do this. It is Somber and Homewrecker on Q Radio.

Cammy Barnes. That is Let Me Down on Q Radio. Okay, happy Thursday. We are just one day off until the weekend. And if you have just tuned in, I was telling you earlier in the show that basically I am heading to Belfast City Centre over the weekend. I am going to do a bit of shopping, have a wee mooch in the town, grab some lunch, me and my boyfriend, and of course I'm going to get a matcha. If you are into your matcha and want to recommend me any matcha spots in Belfast, pop me a message and let me know where I should try a matcha. I am from Portrush. My favourite matcha is from, personally, my favourite matcha is from Culture Coffee in Portstewart. So if you have any recommendations, definitely let me know. And I hope you have some lovely plans planned for the weekend. Okay, we have got a throwback on the way from Isle City called Fireflies. But first, let's do this from the Queen herself.

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1: I love this throwback. That is Owl City and Fireflies. And I actually, every time I say the word owl, I know it's oil. But naturally, my North Coast accent, it is oil. But we'll call it Owl City for you. That was Fireflies on Q Radio. Okay, on the way, we have got Kygo, Khaled and Griffin, a collaboration from them, and some of the 1975. So don't go anywhere.
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6: 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Yeah.

track made a comeback all over socials again. There has been a lot of people remaking, listening to the track actually, and then creating a video alongside it saying, hopefully no one reins me in. But right now, let's do this one, Holly Humberstone and Cruel World from Q.

Sabrina Carpenter, that is Feather on Q Radio for your Thursday night. Okay, do you need a little bit of a pick-me-up, or maybe you just fancy a bit of crack, or maybe you're someone that's into comedy? If so, and this sounds like a bit of you, Abe has a pair of tickets to give away every single day on his show. So tomorrow he will be giving away a pair of tickets for the Bomb Squad Pod Live that will be in the SSE Arena in Belfast on Saturday 20th of June this year. So if you maybe haven't heard of the Bomb Squad, they are a comedy act. They are absolutely hilarious. If you haven't heard of them, it is Colin Geddes and Aaron McCann, two comedians. Definitely head over to socials, check them out. They're so, so funny. But yeah, just I think it'll be a great giveaway and a great night. So definitely tune in to Abe tomorrow to get your hands on those tickets. Okay, Dermot Kennedy is on the way, but first let's do this. Sam Fender and Olivia Dean, a gorgeous track called

0: Dermot Kennedy bringing us up to 12:45 on your Thursday night. It is Georgia here with you, keeping you company right up until then. And we don't have long left, but still time to squeeze in a few more tracks before I go. So don't go anywhere. We have got the latest track that is absolutely everywhere at the moment from Bruno Mars called I Just Might to play for you. Also some Neo and Heather Small. So don't go anywhere.
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Neo. That is Up Out Gone on Q Radio for your Thursday night. And that is me right now, Up Out Gone, because that is me, done and dusted for your Thursday night. I hope you enjoyed tonight's show. If you did, come and join me on Sunday night from 10 o'clock. I'll be back then. And don't forget to tune in with Connor, Andrew and Amy tomorrow morning from 6. Until then, though, we have got Q right through the night. Big thank you for tuning in. Have the best weekend. And take

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0: from the Sky News Centre at midnight. Andy Burnham has confirmed he'll be requesting permission from Labour's governing body to stand in a by-election in the northwest of England. It's after the MP for Makerfield, Josh Simmons, stepped down to give the Mayor of Greater Manchester a path to return to Westminster. Jess Phillips, who stood down as safeguarding minister on Tuesday, has told Sky's Electoral Dysfunction podcast she has some concerns.
1: I have a huge fondness for Andy Burnham, but what I would also say is that just be really, really careful of looking entitled. There's a sort of level of entitlement that I feel like I'll just have X, Y and Z synced.
0: Reform UK say they will throw everything at the contest. Meanwhile, the Green Party are warning against the by-election becoming a national circus. Wes Streeting, meanwhile, resigned as Health Secretary on the day NHS waiting lists fell to their lowest level in 4 years. He said he'd lost faith in the PM's leadership. But Education Secretary Bridget Phillipson says Sir Keir continues to have her full support.
2: I'm really sorry to see Wes go. He has been a brilliant Health Secretary, but I fundamentally disagree with the position he's taken. I'm sad that he's gone, but I think this is now a chance for us to pause, take a breath as a party, and try and draw a line under all of this.
0: In other news, a student has died, with two others being treated after a meningitis outbreak in Reading. The young person attended Henley College in Oxfordshire, according to a GP surgery. Meanwhile, one of the people quarantined in hospital in England after returning from a hantavirus-hit cruise ship has been discharged. Health officials say they'll now be self-isolating at home for 45 days. An imam who claimed he had supernatural powers has been jailed for a series of sexual attacks on women and girls. Abdul Halim Khan from East London will serve at least 20 years behind bars. And to sport, and the Championship playoff final, which is meant to take place later this month, might have to be moved, as after Southampton were charged with spying on Middlesbrough before last weekend's semi-final first leg. That's the latest.
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0: from the Sky News Centre at 1. A route of return to Westminster has opened up for the Mayor of Greater Manchester, Andy Burnham. He said he'd stand in the by-election triggered by the decision of the MP for Makerfield, Josh Simmons, to stand down. If elected, he'd be able to join the race to lead the Labour Party. But independent MP Carl Turner, who lost the Labour whip, has this warning for anyone who tries to block Mr. Burnham's return.
1: There will be a rebellion in the Labour Party backbenches that is so almighty, the Labour Party will definitely be in to extinction territory, because we'll never govern again, because the civil war would be so bloody that we just cannot continue.
0: Meanwhile, Wes Streeting has stepped down as Health Secretary, criticising the PM's leadership. But he stopped short of announcing a bid for the top job and late last night was replaced by former Chief Secretary to the Treasury, James Murray. Deputy Political Editor at The Spectator, James Hale, thinks Mr. Streeting's resignation letter got the tone just right.
2: It is a letter laser-focused on the anxieties and insecurities of the Labour members and the Labour MPs. It hits all the right notes, pays tribute to Keir Starmer's statesmanship on the world stage, acknowledges the difficult times we're in, but very much talks about Keir Starmer's failings as a leader.
0: In other news this morning, a student has died with two other people being treated after a meningitis outbreak in Reading. The UK Health Security Agency says close contacts have been offered antibiotics. The bodies of three women found in the sea off Brighton Beach have now been identified. Police say they don't suspect any third-party involvement in their deaths. The UK had the largest financial growth of all the G7 nations in the first quarter of the year. The economy expanded by 0.6% between January and March. And the King was welcomed with cheers and chants of Long Live the King during a visit to the Jewish community in Golders Green. His Majesty also met the two men stabbed in the area last month. That's the latest.
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